0: Larkin, and they showed that.
1: Two Queensland derbies to come on Saturday, the Cowboys hosting the Dolphins and the Broncos hosting the Titans. In the AFL, Adelaide's defeated Geelong by 1 point, winning 75-74 at Adelaide Oval. And Pakistan has won the one-day cricket series against Australia, winning Game 3 by 4 wickets in Lahore. This is Air News Queensland.
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3: Here's the weather for today, Friday the 5th of June. There is a maximum temperature expected of 25. We're slowly creeping up to that. Mackay 20, Serena 20, and in the wonderful Whitsundays it's a warmer 21. It's going to be a sunny day. Light winds are becoming southerly at 15 to 20 kilometres an hour in the morning, then becoming lighter in the late afternoon. There is a 5% chance of rain, moderate fire danger, and sun protection is recommended until 2:30 this afternoon, as the UV index is predicted to reach 6, which is high. Good morning. This is the second hour of the Friday Request Show. Lovely to have your company on this beautiful day, fresh day, 20 degrees. Very fresh. I've got some great requests already coming in. Sheena, you wanted to, I'm looking at my, wrong thing. Sheena, you wanted to hear some Deep Purple. You said you haven't heard them for a while, so you'd like to hear Child in Time. Happy to play that one for you, Sheena.

That's Bruce Springsteen with Dancing in the Dark. And Mary, you wanted to hear that one. You said that 42 years ago, Bruce brought out that recorded that album, the Born in the USA album, and on June 4, that was yesterday. But, yeah, you wanted to hear Dancing in the Dark, so great, great, well done. Okay, Brittany Elise is up next. Shirley, you rang and said, yes, you've been very busy looking after family, but you still listen, so that's good. We've missed you. But you wanted to hear some Brittany Elise with We Good All Right.

0: 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All right.
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That's Dirty Old Town by the Pogues. And Greg, you wanted to hear that one. We might be able to play the other one that you requested as well. Up next, Julie, you wanted to hear some Peter Frampton. You love him. Baby, I love your way. Let's play Peter.

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That's Eva Cassidy with Fields of Gold, and that was for Alice. Good morning to you, Alice. Okay, Puddle of Mud's up next, Blurry, and this is for Phil.

That's Maggie by the Furies. And let me see, Greg, you wanted to hear that one. You said it was slightly different lyrics to the Foster and Allen one that we played in the previous hour, but very delightful songs, either of those. Okay, and who was this? Rosie, you rang in and said you wanted to hear John Farnham sing Please Don't Ask Me, and yes, you're looking very much forward to his upcoming not his concert, but the concert that everyone's getting to be singing his songs, and you're going to miss him on the concert circuit. So yeah, he's one for you, Rosie. John Farnham, Please Don't Ask Me.

It's Moby with Porcelain. Okay, it's 8 minutes to 11. I've got the Beastie Boys coming up. They're going to take us to the news. You've got a fight for your right to party. I think, Trey, you wanted to hear that one. Let me see. Meryl Bainbridge is up next with Mouth, and that is for Erin. Moby, who wanted to see Jan? You wanted to hear Moby, so I hope you enjoyed that one, Porcelain. Okay, I'll be back after the news with a weather update and some more great requests from you.

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1: Now, boys, don't get into any trouble while Mommy and Daddy are gone. 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
1: Hello there, I'm Sean Bindley. To Western Australia, where federal police have charged a broom man with possessing child abuse material. It's alleged the 45-year-old purchased the material from someone in the Philippines. Police say he was arrested when he arrived at the Perth International Airport in February, and officers found child abuse material on a phone which was seized from him. He'll face the Perth Magistrates Court today. Separate laws have now passed the New South Wales State Parliament, aimed at cracking down on youth crime and removing character references from all crimes. One bill will create new offences for recruiting children into gangs and burning so-called kill cars to destroy evidence. Another piece of legislation has passed to abolish the use of good character references in sentencing for all crimes, including murder. Meanwhile, the state's police are searching for two people after a hairdresser's was set alight in Sydney's southwest. Dusty Fitzpatrick reports.
2: Footage shows the pair standing outside the Condell Park business shortly before a large fireball erupts. The two people are then seen running to a nearby work van before leaving the scene. Fire and rescue crews managed to extinguish the blaze quickly, and no injuries have been reported. Police are investigating the incident. Anyone with information or dashcam footage is being urged to come forward. Dusty Fitzpatrick, Sydney.
1: Victorian police are searching for heartless thieves who broke into a Pasco Vale RSL. Alex Riddell has more.
3: Around 5:30 in the morning on Sunday, March 1, two offenders with stockings over their heads broke into the premises after they jumped the fence, smashed a window and crawled inside. They weren't able to successfully open the terminal, so came back an hour later with power tools and another man, but were unsuccessful again. Instead, they ripped the terminal from the wall, dragged it across the room, and put it into the boot of their grey Mitsubishi ASX. The cash machine had around $35,000 inside. All three men are Caucasian. One man had dark hair and was wearing a black T-shirt with Morrison Racing on the back. Alex Riddell, Melbourne.
1: A crime scene has been established after fire tore through an industrial warehouse in Brisbane's east. Lachlan Gray has the details.
4: The blaze erupted at the Murarrie business just after three this morning, with thick plumes of smoke seen billowing from the building on Queensport Road. At its peak, more than a dozen crews were on the scene working to extinguish the blaze. An emergency declaration was made, with an exclusion zone established. However, it has since been revoked. Crews remain on the scene while investigators probe the cause. Traffic delays are expected to continue for some time due to smoke, with motorists asked to drive to conditions. Lachlan Gray, Brisbane.
1: New analysis shows the children's television sector in Australia is under structural pressure. The RMIT paper found a 97% collapse in investment in new productions following the 2020 removal of broadcast quotas for kids' content. Associate Professor Jessica Balanzategi says streaming services haven't been able to pick up the slack.
5: Initially, it did seem like they might fill the gap left by the commercial broadcasters, but our report traces their investment over time as well, and it to be very volatile, culminating in this sector reporting no new children's commissions in the last financial year.
1: This is Air News. NRL action continues this evening with the Storm hosting the Knights before the Raiders tackle the Roosters. Manly opened round 14 last night with a 28-14 win over South Sydney at Brookvale. In AFL news, Chris Fagan says he's under no illusions about the challenge facing his Lions in Saturday's Q clash on the Gold Coast. Brisbane are desperate to break their three-game win drought and push back into the top six. Fagan says they'll have to find their best against the Suns.
6: They've beaten some good teams. They're hard to beat at home. They've got a lot of weapons. Their centre bounce works great. Their ability to rebound from defence is strong. And they've got a dangerous forward line. But we've got a lot of strengths too, so we'll be looking to try and exploit them the other way as well.
1: Adelaide beat Geelong last night in a one-point thriller, ending the Cats' six-game winning streak over the Crows. Geelong coach Chris Scott was on the receiving end of an unwanted interaction with Crows fans at three-quarter time. He says coaches shouldn't have to walk through the crowd.
7: Fans? They're nuffies. But that's okay. This is one of the best stadiums in the world. I love it. It's an oversight that the coaches should have to walk through the crowd. I don't want to do it at any ground.
1: In tennis, qualifier Maya Holinska will face Russian Mira Andreeva in the women's final of the French Open. She's the first qualifier to ever make it all the way through at Roland Garros after defeating Diana Schneider in straight sets. Australian Independent Radio News.
8: 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Eligibility is around older homes and lower income households.
9: Here's the forecast for the rest of today, Friday the 5th of June. There is a maximum temperature of 25 expected, but we're currently sitting on 21 in Mackay and Serena and 22 in Whitsunday. So I'm not sure if we're going to get there. Sunny day is expected. Light winds are becoming southerly at 15 to 20 kilometres an hour in the morning, then becoming lighter in the late afternoon. There is a 5% chance of rain, moderate fire danger, and sun protection is recommended until 2:30 this afternoon, as the UV index is predicted to reach 6, which is high. Good morning. This is the last hour of the Friday Request Show. I'm Maxie Gray, and I'm here for the next hour. Thanks for your company. It's got some great requests coming in already, and I'm here with Wendy and Jenny. They're helping me out. So give them a call, 4953 1411. We might be able to fit in a couple more requests. Okay, so I've got After the Loving, Norm, you wanted to hear some Engelbert Humperdinck, and we're happy to play that. We're happy to play Engelbert for you. Here's After the Loving.

Hey, that's Dueling Banjos from Eric Weiss and his banjos. Very, yeah, I love that one. It gets once you get up and start dancing. Hey, that's for Ken. Good morning to you, Ken. Okay, Trey, good morning to you. Trey, you want to hear Stormbringer by Deep Purple? Deep Purple's been a bit popular this morning.

Cats Nilsson and Without You. And that was the Wolfman. He rang in this morning and made a request. And he's on tonight in the Friday Night Request Show. He's on from 7 to 11 tonight, so you can ring in and make some requests for him. Okay, next up is Metallica. Wayne, you wanted to hear Low Man's Lyric.

That's a Linkin Park remix with Mel and G and Tommy Prophet in the end. And that was for Jan. Good morning. Okay, let's get on with it. Dwight Yoakam is very popular on our radio station, 1,000 miles from nowhere. That's for David.

That's Chris Cornell, sorry, singing his heart out, singing his mind out. You Know My Name, and that was for you, Phil from Pain Print. Good morning to you, Phil. Okay, we've got, it's 20 minutes to 12, so we've got Brooke Fraser up next. She's singing a cover

That's David Gray with Babylon. And that was for Kelly. Okay, let's see. 13 minutes to 12. That's just about me for today. Thanks for your company. It's been a great, very interesting morning. Friday request show, of course, it always is. I've got Jimi Hendrix coming up all along the Watchtower. That is for Steve. And my pick for the today is Lily Was Here, David Stewart and Candy Dolfer. And that's going to take us to the news. Right now, Mink DeVille is going to play Mixed Up Shook Up Girl, and that is for Tracy. So stay tuned because who's up next? Nelly. Oh, no, Paul. I think Paul's up next. Yeah, Nelly's on Wednesday. So Paul's up next. He's always got some good music, and we'll do it all again next week, the Friday Request Show. Have a great week. Take care. Here's Mink DeVille with Mixed Up Shook Up Girl.

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1: Hello there, I'm Sean Bindley. The opposition says the government is wrong to claim its new tax reforms will help stop the rise of One Nation. Speaking at an economic forum today, the Prime Minister will defend his changes to capital gains tax and negative gearing. Anthony Albanese will argue the measures help shield Australia from the social and economic discontent seen overseas. But Deputy Liberal Leader Jane Hume maintains the reforms will do no such thing.
2: The Prime Minister's come out and said that, well, this is a budget about fighting populism. Oh, well, give me a break. This is not a budget about fighting populism. Can the Prime Minister please make up his mind and tell us exactly what this budget was all about? Because it certainly hasn't been received well.
1: The RBA Governor believes even in a worst-case scenario, Australia is likely to avoid a recession. Amelie Saunders has more.
3: The RBA Governor has told senators she expects inflation to peak at more than 4.5%, warning future predictions remain uncertain while the Middle East conflict remains ongoing. Appearing in Senate estimates, members of the RBA board discussed the state of Australia's economy, with early indicators rate hikes made so far this year are taking effect.
4: We've already seen some signs that this tightening is starting to work, though it will take around 1 to 2 years for the full effects to fully flow through to the economy.
1: Data shows rough sleeping across New South Wales has skyrocketed by 75% over the last 6 years. Homelessness New South Wales says the mid-north coast, New England and northern regions have seen the sharpest hikes as people are priced out of the housing market. Chief Executive Dominique Rowe says the community is desperate for more funding in affordable housing and support services.
5: The solutions are incredibly clear. The New South Wales government just must fund homelessness services to meet the demand that we face, and also build enough social housing so people have a pathway to a suitable home.
1: The Queensland Police Minister has denied deceit after spruiking a report that suggested car theft was trending down in the state. The Insurance Council of Australia report revealed Queensland has seen the largest drop in stolen car insurance claims on record. However, police data shows vehicle theft is growing. Dan Purdy seeking to clarify his comments.
6: When you see an Insurance Council of Australia releasing that report, that sort of indicates that the steps forward for the financial impact on crime as people have had over a decade of decline under Labor and improvements of that.
1: And Victoria's Allan government has clarified claims that inmates are being given taxpayer-funded weight loss drugs behind bars. Alex Riddell takes a look.
7: The Herald Sun's reporting prisoners are being supplied with Ozempic and Mounjaro behind bars for free, while regular Victorians are paying up to almost $700 a month. A government spokesperson claims it's only provided to prisoners with a prescription and only after being seen by a clinician when there's a clear medical need, like preventing serious conditions like type 2 diabetes. The government has also confirmed the weight loss medication was introduced in response to recommendations from the coroner following a death in custody to obesity.
1: A nationwide recall has been issued for a popular insulated thermos container over fears pressure build-up could cause severe eye injuries. The consumer watchdog says certain Stainless King food jars lack a pressure relief valve, which can cause the stopper beneath the lid to burst. The global recall follows multiple reports from overseas of users suffering permanent vision loss after being struck by the flying component. This is Air News. A big name returns to the Western Bulldogs lineup for tonight's AFL clash with the Hawks at the MCG. Air News' Sarah Patterson reports.
8: The Dogs have made one change, and it's a significant one, with small forward Cody Waitman to make his return to senior AFL footy for the first time in 637 days. Waitman last played in the elimination final against Hawthorn in 2024 before a shocking run of injuries took their toll. The 25-year-old back in the fold after 5 rounds of knee surgery. Sarah Patterson, S Sport.
1: Saints coach Ross Lyon has confirmed Nasiah Wanganeen-Miller, Mitch Owens and Liam Ryan will return to play against Sydney on Sunday. In rugby league, South Sydney coach Wayne Bennett has teed off on a controversial decision from their 28-14 loss to Manly last night. Sea Eagles back rower Ben Trbojevic knocked the ball on during the play the ball in the lead-up to a Manly try. The referee, Adam Gee, bizarrely declared it wasn't a knock-on because it was due to the sticky spray on Trbojevic's hands. Bennett says he can't blame the blunder for their loss, but they're basic decisions that referees need to be getting right.
9: Play all this money for the bunker and we still don't get it right. That's what they're there for. They play the ball, they've got to go back to the play the ball and the try scored. And if that's an acceptable play the ball, then the game's going to change enormously very quickly.
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11: This is the 4CRM local weather for this Friday. The predicted maximum is 25. The overnight minimum is expected to be 10. It's sunny, winds are southerly 15 to 20 kilometres an hour, then becoming light in the late afternoon. Sunset is at 28 minutes past 5. Good afternoon, you're listening to 4CRM. My name's Paul. It's great to be with you on this Friday afternoon. I'm here for the next 3 hours and I've got some great music lined up for you. Let's get started with Maroon 5 and Harder to Breathe.

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A number one hit for the Rolling Stones all the way back in 1968. That was Jumping Jack Flash. Then before that, Led Zeppelin with Whole Lot of Love. Coming up next, we've got Chuck Berry with rock and roll music.

Songs will finish, gigs will end, and bands will break up. But you'll never forget the 45s that touched your heart and soul. 45 RPM. Songs too good to forget.

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A number one hit back in 1993 for Faith No More. That was their cover of The Commodores' Easy. Then before that, we had ABBA with Super Trooper. Coming up next, we've got Melanie with the Edwin Hawkins Singers. This is Lay Down.

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1: I'm gonna love you all night long.

Pilates Dars with Gonna See My Baby Tonight, then before that Robin Thicke featuring Pharrell Williams, that was Blurred Lines. News, sport and local weather is coming up at 1 p.m. and then I'll be back with more great music, but right now here's DNCE with Cake by the Ocean.

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1: I'm Mark Dransfield. One Nation has been unable to clarify if foreigners who failed to sell their property would be evicted under its housing policy. Sean Bindley reports.
2: The party says it would limit home ownership to Australian citizens and permanent residents. Temporary visa holders and foreigners residing overseas would be given 2 years to sell their residence. But Senator Sean Bell clashed with 2GB's Mark Levy over the fate of those who fail to auction their homes.
3: If after 2 years they don't sell that property, are you going to kick them out of the house?
4: Mark, it's very simple. If what happens, say it again, this, look, it's a fair question to ask.
3: So what's the answer?
4: But the answer is that this is going to be... This policy is one that is being brought forward and investigated.
1: A 13-year-old Queensland boy is due in court today after being charged with violent extremist offences last week. Georgina Winter has the latest.
5: Police were called to a Maryborough service station last Thursday, where the boy was allegedly armed with a knife and making threats. While in custody, he allegedly told police he had wanted to kill people for months, prompting detectives to search his home and seize an electronic device. Police uncovered an alleged plan to attack a regional school north of Brisbane, leading to charges including plans to cause death or grievous bodily harm and possessing violent extremist material. On Monday, Acting Superintendent Jason Hindmarsh said it was too early to determine a specific motivation. The teenager remains in custody to face a children's court today. Georgina Winter reporting.
1: The Victorian government has defended providing free Ozempic jabs to violent criminals, despite ordinary citizens having to pay $700 a month for the same treatment. Treasurer Jacqueline Symes says the provision of free weight loss medication in the prison system was introduced after an inmate died from obesity-related complications.
6: Any provision for Ozempic or similar type medication is only done through health professionals, is only done for genuine medical reasons.
1: Overseas now, and a United Nations peacekeeper has been killed and two others wounded in a bombing attack on southeastern Lebanon. The strike reportedly hit a UN position near the border, marking the seventh peacekeeper death in the region since fighting reignited in March. The incident comes as Hezbollah rejects the terms of the latest US-brokered ceasefire between Israel and Lebanon. And scientists have used mining technology to try to solve the mystery of Stonehenge. An international team has determined glacial ice was likely not responsible for shifting the monument's 6-ton altar stone, as previously thought. Curtin University's Dr. Anthony Clark says although they still don't know how the boulders were moved, it was a great use of existing technology.
7: But we've just been using the same tools that we use for the mining industry to understand where your next gold or iron ore deposit is, to answer questions about human development, which I think is a really interesting application of these tools.
1: Checking the Aussie share market, the All Ords is trading down 50 points at 88.66. One Australian dollar is buying 71.19 US cents. This is AIR News. First to NRL, and Kieran Foran has declared there's no ceiling for what his team can achieve this season after Manly trumped South Sydney 28-14. It was a night to remember for the Sea Eagles, celebrating Foran's permanent appointment as coach. He says they know what they're capable of.
8: There's no limits on us, mate. We're going to keep believing. We know where we want to go as a club and as a footy team, and we're going to keep building that belief each and every week.
1: Tonight, the Storm hosts the Knights before the Raiders meet the Roosters. AFL and the Western Bulldogs will welcome back Cody Waitman when they play Hawthorn at the MCG tonight. The forward hasn't played since 2024 following a string of injuries. Dogs coach Luke Beveridge says Waitman's return will make a huge difference.
9: Definitely will get a spiritual lift, there's no doubt, because some teammates just get inside your bones a little bit more than others, where you know how much they care for you. And in a way, it motivates others to give back.
1: Last night, the Cats lost to Adelaide by 1 point in a nail-biter. And McLaren will start its 1,000th Formula One Grand Prix this weekend in Monaco. Aussie Oscar Piastri is keen to mark the event with a win for his team. Australian Independent Radio News.
10: 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Eligibility is around older homes and lower income households.
11: This is the 4CRM local weather for this Friday. The predicted maximum is 25. The overnight minimum is expected to be 10. It's sunny, winds are southerly 15 to 20 kilometres an hour, then becoming light in the late afternoon. Sunset is at 28 minutes past 5. Good afternoon, this is Community Radio Mackay 4CRM. My name's Paul, it's great to be with you. Let's start this hour with Keith Urban and Days Go By.

Mumford & Sons with I Will Wait, then before that John Farnham with A Simple Life. We've still got the Eagles, the Little River Band and the Beatles to come this hour, but right now here's Queen with Somebody to Love. Yeah.

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Lady Antebellum with Need You Now, then before that a number 7 hit from Tina Arena all the way from 1995, that was Sorrento Moon. Coming up next on 4CRM, here's the Eagles with The Best of My Love.

0: Do you ever ask yourself, how can I train my brain and body? 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

Paul Kelly with To Her Door. Then before that, a number one hit for Outkast all the way back in 2003. That was Hey Ya. Coming up next on 4CRM, here's Teddy Swims with The Door.

Shed happens on the third Wednesday of every month. Come for a barbecue and some quality time with other blokes from around Mackay. Where? At the meeting place outside the school at 9 Quarry Street, North Mackay. Shed happens 6:30, the third Wednesday of every month. Working on hearts, not projects.

The Beatles with Eleanor Rigby, then before that, the Little River Band with Lonesome Loser. News, sport and local weather is coming up at 2 p.m. and then I'll be back with more great music. Well, we heard from Queen a little earlier, so we'd better hear from Prince now. Here is When Doves Cry.

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1: I'm Mark Dransfield. The Reserve Bank Governor believes even in a worst-case scenario, Australia is likely to avoid a recession. Amelie Saunders has more.
2: The RBA Governor has told senators she expects inflation to peak at more than 4.5%, warning future predictions remain uncertain while the Middle East conflict remains ongoing. Appearing in Senate estimates, members of the RBA board discussed the state of Australia's economy, with early indicators rate hikes made so far this year are taking effect.
3: We've already seen some signs that this tightening is starting to work, though it will take around 1 to 2 years for the full effects to fully flow through to the economy.
1: A Liberal senator is introducing a private member's bill to push for the removal of an aged care funding computer algorithm. The integrated assessment tool is used to determine how much funding older Australians receive, and Rustin says her amendments would put humans back in control of the decisions. A man who was hailed a hero for disarming one of the gunmen during the Bondi Beach terror attack is denying wrongdoing after being charged with common assault. Ahmed Al Ahmed is accused of attacking his father during a dispute in Bankstown in March. He's due to face court next month on domestic violence-related offences of common assault and stalk or intimidate. He says he believes it relates to an ongoing family dispute and is vowing to fight the charges.
4: This is untrue. It's a conflict. You know, it's good for people to know I'm honest,

0: innocent, honourable guy. I never hurt anyone and I never been in violence.
1: Melbourne police are searching for heartless thieves who broke into a Pasco Vale RSL. More from Alex Riddell.
2: Around 5:30 in the morning on Sunday, March 1, two offenders with stockings over their heads broke into the premises after they jumped the fence, smashed a window and crawled inside. They weren't able to successfully open the terminal, so came back an hour later with power tools and another man, but were unsuccessful again. Instead, they ripped the terminal from the wall, dragged it across the room, and put it into the boot of their grey Mitsubishi ASX. The cash machine had around $35,000 inside. All three men are Caucasian. One man had dark hair and was wearing a black T-shirt with Morrison Racing on the back. Alex Riddell, Melbourne.
1: 7 out of 10 workers believe the daily commute will be a thing of the past by 2050. Lee Harrison explains.
3: Research from the International Workplace Group, which promotes hybrid workspaces, has found the vast majority of staff believe the daily trip to work will be a thing of the past within 24 years. Post-pandemic, 81% say dodging the daily drive or ride had made them financially better off, and only 37% are willing to tolerate a long trip to work. But the report's not predicting our CBDs will become ghost towns. It suggests they'll remain important for major business hubs and large-scale face-to-face connection. Lee Harrison, Air News.
1: And Andrew Mountbatten-Windsor has been photographed with a large bruise across his face. There's been no official comment on what happened to the disgraced royal, but reports suggest an insider has stressed there was no drama, accident or attack. This is Air News. AFL and Adelaide is celebrating an elusive top eight scalp, beating Geelong in a one-point thriller last night. Despite the loss and being on the receiving end of jeers from Adelaide fans, Cats coach Chris Scott is looking at the positives.
4: We had some really good performances that I think augur well for what might be later in the season for us. Dangerfield was as good as he's been all year, looking more like himself. That's as well as I've seen De Koning play sort of through the middle. We brought a couple of guys in who have been dominating the lower levels and they played well, Bose and Wiltshire. Yeah, just not quite good enough to get it done.
1: Tonight, Hawthorn faces the Bulldogs at the MCG. NRL and the Broncos are desperate for a win tomorrow night when they take on the Titans. Brisbane have lost their last four games and went down to the Gold Coast side last time they met in April. Head coach Michael Maguire says the team knows what they need to do.
5: Yeah, the boys have jumped back into it. Obviously, you know, we looked through it and spoke about obviously the performance, and it wasn't real fond of. But you know, we had to go through it, so it's about responding. And the players have gone about training now, and we've got to make sure we get ourselves into the place we know we can.
1: Tonight, the Storm and Knights will go head-to-head, followed by the Raiders and Roosters. And in tennis, Maya Hlinská has become the first qualifier in history to reach the final of the French Open. She'll face 8th seed Mira Andreeva, who is also into her maiden major final. Australian Independent Radio News.
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7: This is the 4CRM local weather for this Friday. The predicted maximum is 25. The overnight minimum is expected to be 10. It's sunny, winds are southerly 15 to 20 kilometres an hour, then becoming light in the late afternoon. Sunset is at 28 minutes past 5. Good afternoon, you're tuned to 107.5 FM 4CRM. My name's Paul, it's great to be with you. Let's start this hour with Christina Aguilera, Lil Kim, Maya and Pink. Here is Lady Marmalade.
8: Where's all my soul? Sisters.

A number three hit for 10cc all the way back in 1975. That was I'm Not In Love. Then before that, we had the Eurythmics with Miracle of Love. Coming up next on 4CRM, we've got Bob Seger with Still the Same.

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Frankie Valli and the Four Seasons with Silence is Golden. Then before that, we had a huge hit from the Righteous Brothers that was originally released in the mid-60s, but was subsequently re-released in the early 90s, where it went to number one on the Australian charts. That was Unchained Melody. Coming up next, we've got the Beach Boys with Good Vibrations.

Lenny Kravitz with It Ain't Over Till It's Over, then before that Mark Williams with Show No Mercy. Well, my show is nearly over, for make sure you stay tuned after the news, sport and local weather at 3 p.m. for more great music to help ease you into the weekend. I'll leave you with this track from Journey. This is Don't Stop Believin'. See you later, guys. Take care.

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1: I'm Mark Dransfield. Unions are welcoming a landmark Fair Work ruling to stop NDIS providers shortchanging workers. Up to 10% of the sector could be up to $16,000 a year better off as a result of the decision. Australian Services Union Secretary Angus McFarland says it won't cost the government a cent.
2: This won't have any impact on the actual NDIS bottom line because the NDIS funds providers to pay their workers at the correct rate. What this decision is doing is stopping providers trying to use excuses and loopholes to pay them something else.
1: Another One Nation MP has been unable to explain the details of the party's housing policy. Federal politics reporter Nelson Scott.
3: One Nation says it would limit home ownership to Australian citizens and permanent residents were it to win government, while temporary visa holders and foreigners living overseas would be forced to sell their properties within 2 years. In a fiery interview with Sydney broadcaster Mark Levy, One Nation Senator Sean Bell could not explain what happens to those who fail to divest their home by the deadline.
4: To Australian citizens and
5: Sean,
4: those who reside
5: Sean,
4: here permanently.
5: Sean. This is turning into a train wreck, mate.
3: The clash follows a TV interview last night where MP Barnaby Joyce was forced to retract and clarify details regarding the party's housing plan. Liberal MP Jane Hume says it shows they're not a viable alternative government.
6: Not entirely sure even One Nation know what their policy here.
3: The government has extended the ban on foreigners buying existing homes until 2029. Nelson Scott, Canberra.
1: New laws to address organised crime networks across New South Wales have passed the state's parliament. The legislation will see new offences introduced to address the use of so-called kill cars and recruiting children into gang crime. Police Minister Yasmin Catley says they'll ensure police have the powers to crack down on the issue.
7: These are important because the model that these crooks are using, recruiting young children as service providers, is absolutely despicable, and we now have the laws that police can use to keep up with this behaviour.
1: Latest figures from the National Anti-Scam Centre show Australians lost more than $76 million to fraud in the first 3 months of this year. The ACCC data shows fewer scams were reported over the period when compared to the same time last year. Deputy Chairwoman Katrina Lowe says scammers are becoming more sophisticated.
8: So be cautious if a website or ad creates a sense of urgency or promises a really great bargain or high return. In those sort of circumstances, remember those three words: stop, check, protect.
1: New analysis shows the children's television sector in Australia is under structural pressure. The RMIT paper found a 97% collapse in investment in new productions following the 2020 removal of broadcast quotas for kids' content. Associate Professor Jessica Bellanzategui says streaming services haven't been able to pick up the slack.
9: Initially, it did seem like they might fill the gap left by the commercial broadcasters, but our report traces their investment over time as well and sees it to be very volatile, culminating in this sector reporting no new children's commissions in the last financial year.
1: This is AIR News. First to tennis, and the men take centre stage tonight at Roland Garros. And for his preview, here's AIR Sports' Paul Walsh.
10: The men's semi-final tonight will be contested by players with world rankings of 3, 14, 27 and 104. In the first of the matches, Alexander Zverev comes in with a solid CV at Roland Garros, which includes 3 quarterfinals, 3 semi-finals and 1 runner-up, while his opponent Jakub Mensik has never made it past the second round. They have only met once previously, with Zverev being the victor on that occasion. The second of the matches will be the Battle of the Italians, when 10th seed Flavio Cabolli takes on countryman Matteo Arnaldi. Neither player has semi-finals experience in a Grand Slam, but they have met previously on 2 occasions, with the score being 1-1. For the world number 104 Arnaldi, he knows what to expect.
11: We are good friends. We practice a lot together. We played a lot since we were like 12. I mean, we know each other very well. It's going to be a tough one, obviously.
1: NRL, the Bulldogs are digging into their Dogs of War past to try to revive their campaign. Coach Cameron Seraldo says they might need to change their mindset ahead of Monday's clash with Parramatta.
12: It definitely is easy for us at the moment to feel like the world's against us, and sometimes that's when the Bulldogs are at their best, when it's us against the world, and maybe that's how we have to treat it.
1: And in AFL, Collingwood have confirmed that 27-year-old rookie Mitch Podharski will play his debut game against Melbourne on Monday. Australian Independent Radio News.
13: 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Eligibility is around older homes and lower income households.
14: This is the 4CRM local weather for this Friday. The predicted maximum is 25. The overnight minimum is expected to be just 10 degrees. It's sunny, winds are southerly 15 to 20 kilometres an hour, then becoming light in the late afternoon. Sunset is at 28 minutes past 5. 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

with a preacher man who asked, "Were you bound on such a cold, dark afternoon?" As we drove on through the rain, as he listened, I explained, and he left me

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1: I'm Mark Dransfield. The Prime Minister says practical solutions are required to address economic and social frustrations in the Australian community. Anthony Albanese has spoken at an economic forum where he's claimed his tax reforms will help curb the rise of populism. The PM argues without change, Australia risks becoming a nation where voters feel betrayed by the system. Mr. Albanese claims we should not repeat the mistakes of other countries.
2: The decision, therefore, for Australia is very clear. We can choose whether the social and economic dislocation that we see overseas is a warning that we can act on or a preview of what is to come here.
1: An inquest has found there was not enough time for intervention to prevent the killing of Sydney Police employee Curtis Cheng in 2015. New South Wales Deputy State Coroner Derek Lee says while material linked to Islamic State was found on his teenage killer's phone, Khalil Muhammad Jabbar had only accessed much of it in the month before the shooting. And the 15-year-old had not been individually identified by counter-terrorism investigators as being at risk of violent extremist acts. Victoria's Police Chief Commissioner Mike Bush says criminals must face consequences in court if they're going to be deterred from committing crimes. Mr. Bush believes a 15-year-old who pleaded guilty to a firebombing in Keysborough in April and then escaped with a youth supervision order should have been handed a tougher sentence. He's told the ABC that type of behaviour should not be tolerated on our streets.
3: There is a frustration from our membership, our people, our staff, who work very hard to catch these crooks. But I also look at this through the lens of the victims and the community. There's got to be a consequence for this kind of behaviour. So certainty of consequence is a deterrence.
1: WA police are investigating whether the driver of a Transperth bus suffered a medical episode before losing control and crashing into a tree. A 61-year-old passenger has died in hospital overnight, while several others were injured following the crash in Wanneroo yesterday. WA's Transport Minister Rita Saffiotti has described the incident as a tragedy.
4: My sympathy goes out to all of the passengers, but in particular the families of that passenger who has passed away and the other passenger who is currently in hospital. The police are investigating this incident. It has now been passed to the police who have control of the incident. They are investigating whether it was a medical episode.
1: Overseas now, and the US president insists progress is being made in efforts to stop fighting between Israel and Hezbollah. The terrorist group has rejected an American brokered deal to extend the tentative ceasefire between Israel and Lebanon, contingent on an end to Hezbollah attacks. But Donald Trump is adamant the group wants fighting to end.
5: And I think Hezbollah, I will tell you, they called us and they said, how about stopping? And I think you're going to see things happen over there. That's been like a little bit of a different world, but it's interconnected with Iran. And it would be really nice if Lebanon could have some peace.
1: And fire investigators are probing two separate blazes across southeast Queensland this morning. More than a dozen crews were called to a business in Murarrie just after three after a warehouse erupted in flames. Meantime, a crime scene's been established following a suspicious blaze at an Underwood shopping centre. There's no suggestion the two incidents are linked. This is AIR News. Adelaide is celebrating beating Geelong last night in a one-point thriller, ending the Cats' six-game winning streak over them. But Cats coach Chris Scott was on the receiving end of an unwanted interaction with Crows fans at three-quarter time. He says coaches should not have to walk through the crowd.
6: Fans, they're nuffies. But that's okay. This is one of the best stadiums in the world. I love it. It's an oversight that the coaches should have to walk through the crowd. I don't want to do it at any ground.
1: NRL and Kieran Foran has declared there's no ceiling for what his team can achieve this season after Manly trumped South Sydney 28-14. It was a night to remember for the Sea Eagles, celebrating Foran's permanent appointment as coach. He says they know what they're capable of.
7: There's no limits on us, mate. We're going to keep believing. We know where we want to go as a club and as a footy team. And we're going to keep building that belief each and every week.
1: And in Formula One, Charles Leclerc says he's staying loyal to Ferrari, revealing he rejected big offers from other teams, but chose to stay with the team that gave him a start in the F1 Academy.
8: No, I'm not gonna say who, but at the moment, this is what feels right for me, and this is where I want to put all my focus in trying to win with the team I loved, that believed in me, that gave me the chance to be where I am today.
1: Australian Independent Radio News.
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10: Here in Mackay, it should remain fine for the rest of today. A chilly 10 degrees is our forecast minimum. Another sunny day on the way for Saturday. No rain expected, really, until Sunday afternoon. Today, our current temperature is 22 degrees.
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10: A very good afternoon and welcome to the Friday edition of Stereo Sunset. My name's Mike, driving you home with more music and less talk right down to 6 o'clock this evening. We will be crossing for more Australian independent radio news coming your way on the hour at 5 o'clock this afternoon. That is followed by a full weather update. Right now, getting a start of musically this hour, here's a track from Billy Myers. This one's called Kiss the Rain.

0: David Gray, that was Babylon right here on 4CRM. We also heard from Collective Soul with Shine and Billy Myers from her debut album, Growing Pains. That was Kiss the Rain at the top. Great to have your company on the Friday edition of Stereo Sunset. Mike with you, don't go away. We'll be checking out this week's song that you might not have known was a cover after this very short break.
1: Baby, you can drive my car.
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0: And now it's time for this week's song that you might not have known was a cover. Now, we've all heard the Trogs hit song Wild Thing.
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0: Released in 1966, the song peaked at number one on the Billboard Hot 100 and also here in Australia. And in 2019, the song was inducted into the Grammy Hall of Fame, and it has been ranked at number 257 on Rolling Stone magazine's list of the 500 greatest songs of all time. But were you aware the song is a cover? Wild Thing was originally recorded and released a year earlier in 1965 by American rock band The Wild Ones. Let's have a listen to the original. Here are The Wild Ones and Wild Thing.

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0: Former Journey frontman Steve Perry, that was Old Sherry. We also heard from Australian band The Saints with Just Like Firewood, and The Wild Ones were at the top with the original to Wild Thing. Great to have your company on the Friday edition of Stereo Sunset. Mike with you, don't go away. We've got a great track from The Cars that is coming your way after this very short break.
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0: As I mentioned before the break, here is our track from The Cars. This one's Magic.

The Lumineers, that was Cleopatra. We also heard from Angry Anderson with Bound for Glory and Tina Turner in there, We Don't Need Another Hero. We will be crossing for all the latest Australian independent radio news coming your way on the hour at 5 o'clock. That is followed by a full weather update. Right now, helping us up in that general direction, here is a track from Roxy Music. This one's called Jealous Guy.

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1: Hello there, I'm Terry Daniel. The federal government says it is still consulting with the startup sector about exemptions from its tax legislation. Labor's bill to link the capital gains tax discount to inflation has passed the lower house. There are concerns the reforms could see entrepreneurs move overseas where investment conditions are more favourable. But Prime Minister Anthony Albanese claims discussions with industry are ongoing.
2: We said on budget night that we would have a consultation process. Treasury are handling that. There will be a Senate committee inquiry. We will have the details. The first legislation will be debated in the Senate.
1: One Nation is under pressure to clarify key elements of its housing policy following a fiery interview on Sydney Radio. The minor party says it would limit property ownership to Australian citizens and permanent residents. They also claim temporary visa holders and foreign nations would be forced to sell their home within 2 years. But Senator Sean Bell has struggled to explain whether those who refuse to divest their property would be evicted.
3: That is an excellent question. But what we are saying, and it is perfectly reasonable to expect that homes in Australia go to Australian citizens and
0: Sean,
3: those who reside
0: Sean,
3: here permanently.
0: Sean. This is turning into a train wreck, mate.
1: Unions are welcoming a landmark Fair Work ruling to stop NDIS providers shortchanging workers. Up to 10% of the sector could be up to $16,000 a year better off as a result of the decision. Australian Services Union Secretary Angus McFarland says it won't cost the government a cent.
4: This won't have any impact on the actual NDIS bottom line because the NDIS funds providers to pay their workers at the correct rate. What this decision is doing is stopping providers trying to use excuses and loopholes to pay them something else.
1: Fresh data from the National Anti-Scam Centre shows a drop in fraud reports in the first 3 months of this year. Australians still lost more than $76 million to scams over the period. ACCC Deputy Chairwoman Katrina Lowe says online scams were the greatest source of financial harm.
5: The ScamWatch reports show Australians reported losses of $38.3 million to scams that begin through online contact. So this is fake websites, advertisements, social media and mobile apps.
1: Meantime, in Victoria, drivers trying to claim their percent rego rebate have logged in to discover they're not registered. Radio callers say VicRoads has stopped sending out reminder letters and many have no idea they've been driving around unregistered.
6: Mum was driving down the road, got pulled over, got a nice little fine, having an unregistered car, never received anything in the mail about it.
1: Briefly in other news, more than 100,000 exotic cockroaches have been seized from a commercial breeder in Bathurst, New South Wales. Biosecurity officials say it's the largest seizure of illegal exotic invertebrates in Australia's history. They're estimated to be worth around $200,000. And Australia's alpine regions are gearing up for the ski season ahead of its official start this weekend. A number of resorts across the mountains in New South Wales and Victoria have reported up to 10 centimetres of the white stuff overnight. This is Air News. NRL and Brisbane Broncos coach Michael Maguire has explained why he dropped Premiership hero Ezra Mam. Tom Duffy will wear the number 6 jersey tomorrow night against the Gold Coast Titans, with Mam warming the bench. Maguire says Mam's loss of form forced his hand.
7: We've got a squad for a reason, and when people are shining and they're doing well, and you know, sometimes people need to go through and do a bit of work, they're not going to give them a go. It's about being successful each weekend, and we haven't hit the mark there over the last month.
1: NRL action continues tonight with the Melbourne Storm hosting the Newcastle Knights. That's followed by the Canberra Raiders and Sydney Roosters. AFL News and Brisbane Lions coach Chris Fagan says his side can turn around and deliver a return to form against the Gold Coast Suns this weekend. Brisbane head to the Gold Coast on a 3-game losing streak for Q Clash 31 and have struggled with third-quarter fade-outs. Fagan conceding they're down but not out.
8: We're trying to build our confidence back up a bit. That's been down a little bit. So we're just really trying to keep everything simple and players having a narrow focus on their strengths and us playing with a little bit more freedom, which I thought we did in the last quarter last week.
1: Hawthorn will wear black armbands tonight to honour 1961 Premiership player Phil Hay, who's passed away. The Hawks face the Western Bulldogs at the MCG. The Hawks go into the match without injured stars Jack Gunston and Tom Barras. Australian Independent Radio News.
9: 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Eligibility is around older homes and lower income households.
10: If you are thinking about heading out on the water between Bowen and St. Lawrence tomorrow, you can expect southerly winds at 15 to 20 knots, seas around 1.5 metres with an easterly swell below a metre, and it should stay fine and sunny. Here in Mackay, it should remain fine for the rest of today. A chilly 10 degrees is our forecast minimum. We are expecting a sunny day for Saturday. No rain expected until Sunday afternoon. With tomorrow's top temperature set to reach 22 degrees, it is currently 21 degrees in town.
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10: A very good afternoon and great to have your company as we step onto the home straight of Stereo Sunset for another Friday afternoon. My name's Mike, driving you home with more music and less talk right down to 6 o'clock this evening. Right now, getting a start of musically this hour from their album These Days. Here's Bon Jovi and Something for the Pain.

0: Wolf Mother, that was Joker and the Thief. We also heard from Whitesnake with Here I Go Again, and Bon Jovi, We're at the Top, and Something for the Pain. Great to have your company as we fire down the home straight of Stereo Sunset for another Friday afternoon. Mike, with you, don't go away. We've got a track from Lindsay Buckingham and also Little River Band both coming your way after this very short break.
1: G'day, I'm Angry Anderson for RAD. Recording artists, actors and athletes against drink driving. Now, kids love getting their driver's license. It's a big step towards their independence. But as parents of these young drivers, we have to make them understand that the road's a dangerous place if they've been drinking, whether they're the driver, a passenger or even a pedestrian. So next time your kids are planning a night out, offer to drive them home or give them some money for a cab. You'll make the road a safer place for all of us.
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0: We will be rolling out five in a row for the trip home around about 5:30 this afternoon. We'll take a cool change with the Little River Band very soon. Right now, though, here is Fleetwood Mac's Lindsay Buckingham, a solo track. This one's called Trouble.

0: The Little River Band taking a cool change. We also heard from Lindsay Buckingham with Trouble. We will be rolling out 5 in a row for the trip home, coming your way after this very short break.
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0: We will be crossing for all the latest Australian independent radio news coming your way on the hour at 6 o'clock this evening. That is followed by a full weather update with Maureen. She'll be in for the next hour after that. We are expecting to get down to a chilly 10 degrees. Still currently 19 degrees in town. More about that after news time at 6 o'clock. Right now, it's time to roll out 5 in a row for the trip home. We'll kick it off with a track from Nickelback. This one's called Burn It to the Ground.

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3: 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We are Nickelback.
4: What's up? I'm Scott Stapp.
5: Hey, what's up? This is David Draymond from Disturbed.
6: Hey, everybody. This is Steve Riley from
4: Back. What's up? I'm Scott Stapp.
5: Hey, what's up? This is David Draymond from Disturbed.
6: Hey, everybody. This is Steve Riley from War.

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Rounding out five in a row here on the home straight of Stereo Sunset for another Friday afternoon with a great little AC/DC double play from 1980's Back in Black album. We heard Given the Dog a Bone, and right there from 1978 and the album Powerage, Gone Shootin'. Sweet Dreams in the middle from Marilyn Manson, Metallica's Fuel and Nickelback were at the top, and Burn It to the Ground. That just about wraps up the Friday edition of Stereo Sunset. My name's Mike. Take care, have a fantastic weekend, and don't forget you can catch me bright and early, 6 o'clock tomorrow morning with the Saturday Morning Breakfast Show. Maureen's on the way after the news at 6. She'll have a full weather update. Right now, helping us up toward news time, here's a track from Airborne. This one's called Back in the Game.

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1: Hello there, I'm Terry Daniel. The opposition says the government is wrong to claim its new tax reforms will help stop the rise of One Nation. Speaking at an economic forum, the Prime Minister has defended his changes to capital gains tax and negative gearing. Anthony Albanese argued the measures help shield Australia from the social and economic discontent seen overseas. But Deputy Liberal Leader Jane Hume maintains the reforms will do no such thing.
2: The Prime Minister's come out and said that, well, this is a budget about fighting populism. Oh, well, give me a break. This is not a budget about fighting populism. Can the Prime Minister please make up his mind and tell us exactly what this budget was all about? Because it certainly hasn't been received well.
1: Nature experts are warning of a pollination crisis as Australia's bees struggle. Mark Dransfield reports.
3: New data suggests at least 60% of the country's beehives have been wiped out by varroa mite. It's a parasitic mite that attacks and feeds on honeybees. Fiona Chambers, chief executive of the Wean Bee Foundation, says the parasite is also eliminating feral beehives.
4: So all of that free pollination will be gone from the pollination system. You put on top of that up to 60% or maybe more hive losses from the managed honeybees, and we really do have a pollination crisis for agriculture.
1: If you're flying into Hobart in Tasmania in the near future, you'll find two new food and drink venues have opened in the departures lounge of Hobart Airport as part of the $200 million terminal redevelopment. Pulse Tasmania reports a new cafe and bar are now serving travellers before they fly, offering them local Tasmanian produce, beers, wines and light meals. More venues are on the way, with another cafe expected in coming weeks and a fast food outlet planned for 2027. The start of the ski season in New South Wales and Victoria could see up to 10 centimetres of snow fall in alpine areas overnight. Thousands are expected to drive to the New South Wales Snowy Mountains and the Victorian Alps for the long weekend, with extra highway patrols on to make sure they arrive safely. Transport for New South Wales Director of Field Operations, Rob Austin, says drivers need to be careful.
5: Just some advice to people though, look, we are experiencing some icy conditions, so if you're heading down there, please, if you're going to be going into the national parks, please make sure that you have your snow chains, drive to conditions, slow down a little bit, but please enjoy the snow.
1: Meanwhile in Victoria, Mount Buller, Mount Hotham, Falls Creek and Mount Baulbaul Alpine Resorts have had fresh snow over the last few days, with snow machines also boosting coverage. Mount Buller's David Clark says the industry brings in billions of dollars to Victoria's economy.
6: The snow's come right on time. Mount Buller's Victoria's favourite alpine resort, part of $2.1 billion that alpine resorts deliver to the state economy, and 12,000 full-time equivalent jobs. So it's really important to have this ski season up and running.
1: Briefly in other news, the Victorian Premier could face a leadership challenge within weeks ahead of November's state election. A number of Labor MPs have reportedly grown concerned about the possibility of a wipeout at the polls. And finally, to the Australian share market, the All Ords has closed down 61 points at 88.55. One Australian dollar was buying 71.26 US cents. This is Air News. Tennis, and the men take centre stage tonight at Roland Garros in France. And for his preview, here's Air Sports' Paul Walsh.
7: The men's semi-final tonight will be contested by players with world rankings of 3, 14, 27 and 104. In the first of the matches, Alexander Zverev comes in with a solid CV at Roland Garros, which includes 3 quarterfinals, 3 semi-finals and 1 runner-up, while his opponent Jakub Mensik has never made it past the second round. They have only met once previously, with Zverev being the victor on that occasion. The second of the matches will be the Battle of the Italians, when 10th seed Flavio Cavoli takes on countryman Matteo Arnaldi. Neither player has semi-finals experience in a Grand Slam, but they have met previously on 2 occasions, with the score being 1-1. For the world number 104 Arnaldi, he knows what to expect.
8: We are good friends. We practice a lot together. We played a lot since we were like 12. I mean, we know each other very well. It's going to be a tough one, obviously.
1: AFL and St Kilda coach Ross Lyon has confirmed Mitch Owens and Liam Ryan will return to the side for the match against the Sydney Swans on Sunday. The Swans will see seven players return from the bench, including Callum Mills and Brody Grundy. Coach Dean Cox says the squad is versatile.
9: Whoever comes into the team, they understand what role they have to play, how it complements everyone else, and they're doing it really well.
1: The Super Rugby Pacific qualifying finals are underway. The clash between first-place Hurricanes and the sixth-place Brumbies is underway in Wellington. Australian Independent Radio News.
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11: If you're planning to go out on the water tomorrow, you can expect severely 15 to 20 knots, reaching up to 25 knots offshore. Seas 1 to 1.5, decreasing to 1 metre during the afternoon, then increasing to 1.5 later. Swells easily below 1 metre, weather sunny. And here in downtown beautiful Mackay, we're sitting on 18 degrees, predicted to go down to a rather chilly 9 degrees. Get those hot water bottles out.

Good evening, Mackay. Maureen here with my show, Music Makes Me Happy. Thanks, Michael, for Stereo Sunset. Great show as normal, rocking us into the evening. And of course, after 7 o'clock, we have the Wolfman with his request show until 11 o'clock. So we got you all covered for a Friday evening. How are you, listener? You know, my show tends to be a little bit of electric dance music with kind of change it a little bit. I'm gonna start off with a group, New Zealand born, London based. He calls himself BAYNK Bank. This is from 2019, electric dance music at its best. Go with you.

I Belong to You. The distinctive sound of Lenny Kravitz. That came out in 98. It's nearly 30 years old. Get out of here. He's still singing. He's still going. This is something more contemporary. Came out in 2025. Sam Fender and Olivia Dean. I got to know about this song when I was at a wedding and I hadn't heard it before. Yes, where have I been? It's called Rain Me In. These guys are slamming it in festivals all around Europe. You're gonna love this.

Our homegrown Teskey Brothers from Melbourne, So Caught Up. It's from their album Run Home Slow from 2019. But before that, Mama Duke, don't you love her energy? Feels so good to be you. She comes from Austin, Texas, and I only came out last year. Loving that. So easy to sing along to it. Listener, it is just coming up to 6:30. Love bringing you music each week. Up. Gonna bring you something a little bit different. They're from Sweden and they're called Solal, and it's pronounced Solala. And the song is called Psycho Girls and Psycho Boys.

It was like the song was starting again, wasn't it? I kind of stumbled upon that song this week. I particularly like it because it's all those psycho girls and those psycho boys. They're a Swedish group and they say they love to mix old, new, weird and classic and put a Latin groove on it. Pretty good. Gonna go back to Billie Eilish. Don't we love her? I've been watching her since 2015. Do you remember Ocean Eyes? I like this one. I like this song, Everything I Wanted. Very talented.

Franzi Ford, a Canadian singer songwriter, and the song was called September Feels. Apparently, the song addresses the struggles of aging, heartbreak, and the finding of purpose. I guess we're all there, aren't we? Hey, listener, the time is 18 minutes to 7. I've only got a few more songs until 7 o'clock when the Wolfman will be in the hot seat. Next up, it is really an oldie. I'm going to play Purple Rain. If you listen to my show, I ask people their favourite songs. I was in the middle of a jungle in Sulawesi, and I was actually hunting for tarantulas. True story. Do you know tarantulas have sleeping trees? That's another story. And I met someone, and I said, "What's your favourite song?" And they said, "Purple Rain by Prince." And I thought, why have not played that for ages? Gonna play it now for you. Because it's bloody awesome.

LTJ Experience, featuring Andoz, and he was with Parov Stella. Bad side. Don't get on my bad side. Well, the Wolfman is wanting to get into the hot seat. My last few songs. Thanks for joining me this week. I love bringing you music each Friday between 6 and 7 with my show Music Makes Me Happy. I hope it makes you happy. Gonna take us out with a one called Onesie. They come from, it's contemporary music from Ireland, and it's called Distance of Her Love. And then Michael Jackson, You Rock My World, because everyone's talking about Michael Jackson with the movie and also the theatre production. Take care, listener, but most of all, be kind to each other. Be true to yourself. Signing out, Maureen.

face you all, man. Back here for another week. Guess who there? And a great little track there. I don't know why it wanted to replay again, but it did. That's okay. We can just take it off just like that. Got a bit of Shambhala with Three Dog Night from 1971 from the Cyan album. Also a bit of I Am Woman from Helen Reddy from 1972, and I Am Woman is the album. That's for the girls and hardworking girls at Metro tonight. Enjoy, ladies. And then we got Everybody Plays the Fool, because you know what? We all are a fool sometimes. From the Main Ingredient from 1972, also in the Bittersweet album. And tonight I'm featuring 1970 to 1989, got the top 100. So hopefully playing them for you between now and 11 o'clock. In the meantime, let's get into these three. Enjoy.

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so you're heartbroken. You sit around moping, crying, crying. You say you even thinking about dying? Well, before you do anything rash,

Yeah, there you go. Main Ingredient from 1972, and everybody plays a fool. Well, we got time for a little bit of 87. George Michael, he had a number one hit with Faith, so I'm going to play that one. In 1972, Bread with Guitar Man. That's especially for Cheryl this Friday night. Is a number one hit for them in 1972. And in 1971, Led Zeppelin brought Stairway to Heaven and hit number one. And that is especially for Jess tonight, as requested. So there you go. Let's hope we enjoy these couple of tracks, and then we'll see where we go from here. What else have we got? We might throw a bit of Goodbye to My Love, Goodbye, just for something different.

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So if you're having a party or just chilling out, the place to be is with your radio on 4CRM, Community Radio Mackay, 107.5 on the top of your FM dial. 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

Yeah, what a great little track that is. Yep, and a great band of the past, that's for real. Nothing like it. Got a bit of Demis Roussos with Goodbye, Love, Goodbye from 1973. It was a big hit for him. Let's go a bit of a number one for quite a few weeks with the Beatles and Let It Be from 1970, as well as another great hit from 1969. From B.J. Thomas and Raindrops Keep Falling on My Head. And amongst that, we got a little bit of Bangles coming to you with Walk Like an Egyptian. Their number one hit from 1986. You're with the Crazy Wolf Man. Doing a top 100 from the 70s through to the end of the 80s.

0: 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If you're drinking, you can't drive my car or any car. And remember, don't drink and drive. It's just not worth it.
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There you go. Walk like an Egyptian. number one for Bengals back in the days of old. Alrighty, well, had a call from G-Dog and he asked for a special song from the Boys of Summer by Don Henley of the Eagles. He wrote this song back in 1984 and music was put together by Mike Campbell and Tom Petty of the Heartbreakers, released on the 26th of October, as I said. It was a top single for his second solo album, Building the Perfect Beast. Reached number 5 on the Billboard Top 100, but it charted in the US number 1 as number 1 on the Billboard Top Rock Hot Tracks of chart and number 12 on the UK Singles chart. So there you go. Awesome. Was got a bit of sweet Child of Mine from the Guns N' Roses from the 87 album Appetite for Destruction, especially for Just Tonight. It was number 1 back in 87. What Becomes of the Broken Hearted from Jimmy Ruffin, Because I Can, and a number 1 for the first one, in fact, for Neil Diamond. He had many, but he had this one, Cracklin' Rose, back in 1970. It's his first one, so good on you, Neil. He may not be singing now. I'm glad I saw him when I did. But his music still lives on 4CRM.

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0: yeah, Neil Diamond. Yeah, he's great. 1970 in the Taproot Manuscript album, Crackin' and Roll, say his first number one hit way back. There you go. Had a call from Bobby from Amanda Grove, and he asked for a bit of Bruce Springsteen and Dancing in the Dark. Oh, he says dancing, I say dancing. It. Who cares, as long as you do it. That's what I reckon. So anyway, that's coming out to you real soon there, Bob. Before that, though, one for the little hound dogs for Axel and Bailey and their little brother, Prince the Cat. A bit of Who Let the Dogs Out from the Baha Man, especially from Cheryl to the hound dogs tonight. We also got Dionne Warwick. Now, she had a hit in 1985, That's What Friends Are For. This is a re-recorded album of hers. She did it, the same song in 1993 with Elton John, Gladys Knight and Stevie Wonder, so I thought I'd play that one just for a change. Plus, we got two hits from David Bowie, or Bowie, whatever you want to call him, from 1975, Fessy, Young American Album, and Fame, and Let's Dance, Let's Dance, whatever, from David Bowie from his 1983 of album of the same name. Oh yeah, it's all about number ones. That's what it's all about. All right, little hound dogs, my favorite little boys. Who let the dogs out? Oh yeah!
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Flights can be booked via the website or by calling 4998 5677. 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

Friday night, let's dance. Hey, for 1983. Awesome. And number one for him. Well, I had a call from out at Shoal Point Kid, and he asked for a bit of Elvis. Well, it's a bit old, but I said I'd play it for him because, you know, he's only a young fella. Little Egypt he wanted, and also a bit of respect from Aretha Franklin. I think it was for him. Yeah, it was. So he wants that as well, from 1967. And I love it from the album, I Never Loved a Man the Way I Love You. So there you go, she must have loved somebody. Then we got a bit of John Paul Young and Love Is in the Air from 1977. And the number one for Jeff Beck and the Singers from 1967, a bit older than I was going to play, but got guys for Mickey asked for it, and I said, yeah, I'd play it for him. Hi-ho, Silver Lining. We're going to start off with, from the album Synchronous City, from the Police, from 1983, and the number one for them, Every Breath You Take. It's a great track. Enjoy, I'm sure you will. If we can get it to play, that is. Let's go.

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from 1967 and a great little track. Alrighty, well, number one for Olivia Newton-John, who passed away not that many years ago. Back in 1981, she had a hit with Physical, so I'm going to play that one because it's all about number ones tonight. We then got a bit of Billie Jean from Michael Jackson, especially requested by Jess, from the 83 album Thriller. And John Paul Young, yeah, he's going to be on too, but we got a bit of Sophisticated Lady, especially requested by Ma tonight, from Natalie Cole, daughter of Nat King Cole, of course. Alrighty, let's get into it. Let's get physical. Yes. Here it is.

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0: 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Saturday evening starts around 6. 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Proudly sponsored by Bullet Bikes. If you're into motorbikes, get into Bullet Bikes Mackay.
1: Alrighty, well, there you go, old Pommy Phil. He may fill in for me in a few weeks' time. We'll see what happens. Well, another couple of number one hits from way back. Firstly, for 1979 was My Sharona by The Knack, so I'm going to play that one because I can. And also, It's Raining Men for the girls from Metro. From the Weather Girls, yeah, they had a hit with this, the number one in USA in 1982. So that's for them. So I'm going to play that as well, because I can. Got a bit of Spicks and Specks by Australia's own Bee Gees. Finishing off this little bracket with one from the Beach Boys. No, we're not. We're going to do Fleetwood Mac, because I can, with Second Hand News. Alrighty, let's get into it. Here we go. Here's The Knack and a great little track. Yeah, My Sharona.

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There you go. Fleetwood Mac, 1977, and the Rumours album, and Second Hand News. Alrighty. The great Fleetwood Mac. Well, I had a call from G-Dog, and he would like a little bit of Linda Ronstadt featuring Aaron Neville, and Don't Know Much. I've got that one for you coming up soon. And number one hit from Mandy Gibb. He wasn't around this long. Took his own life, unfortunately. And but he had a hit in 1978 with a song called Shadow Dancing, Dancing, whatever way you want to put it. That's what it was. But also got one going out to Jess, a bit of Journey from their 81 album Escape, and Don't Stop Believing. And also finishing off this little bracket with a couple of great tracks, firstly from the Stylistics from 1974, from Let's Put It All Together album, and You Make Me Feel Brand New. And one for the little hound dogs out there at the cave. I love my dogs and my cat. Yeah, there you go, Cat Stevens. Very appropriate. In the meantime, here it is, Andy Gibb and his number one hit, Shadow Dancing.

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go. Cat Stevens loves his dog. I love my dogs too. Axel and Bailey and the little cat Prince. We love them. They're great company and loyal as Goranya boys. Awesome. We've got a bit of Rod Stewart from the album Some Guys Have All the Luck. He released a song originally in 1977 and he got 76, 77. He has 8 weeks at number one in the British charts and the top 100. And of course it is Tonight's the Night, and that's what I'm playing. Some of the top 100, not going to get many done by look of it. I get 40 done maybe. Anyway, it's a great read. This is a remastered song he sang back in 2008. So maybe as good, if not better than the original. Don't know. We'll see how we go. Also got a bit of Cornflake Girl from the Tori Amos from Under the Pink Album. And that's been requested by Ma tonight. And yeah, had a call back from the Lattice Lake Shoal Point and he's asked for a bit of the Cheetah, so I found that. And just had a call from G-Dog. I'm going to look at that one for him before going out to Kel-Kel. A bit of How Deep Is Our Love from the Bee Gees. That'll come up real soon. In the meantime, though, let's get into Rod Stewart. Some Guys Have All the Luck is the album. Tonight is the night. It's a great track. Here it is.

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great Paul Aiken for the lad from Shorepoint. There you go. All right. God Bless America is an album which features Bridge Over Troubled Water from Simon and Garfunkel. They originally recorded this song in 1970, became a number one hit for them. So that's why I'm going to play it, because I can. We've also got a bit of Zac Brown Band and Jimmy Buffett with Knee Deep, especially for Cheryl tonight. And we got a bit of, what else? I think there was one more that I had to find. Linda Ronstadt found that one. Yeah, there's no one I had to find for Jess, and I've got to look, track that one down right now for her, which was Eurythmics and Street Sweet Dreams. Find out for you soon, Jess. Bit of Run for Home from Linda's Farm. It's an oldie bit of goodie. And one from the Weddings Party and Anything album called Away, Away. Yeah, that's what I'll be doing in about an hour's time. Here we go. Enjoy. You've got a Crazy Wolf Man trying to do 100 hits. I'm going to get to 30 or 40, but that's life.

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Way away. I'll be away, I'm saying. Anyway, Wet Hens and Parties and Anything is the album, and it's a bit of a character of a song. Yeah. Eurythmics, Sweet Dreams Are Made of This, the last request from Jess tonight. And yeah, it reminds me, I've got in my family there's 16 kids, and that's a few. I've got 12 sisters, and I only had 11 until we found the oldest one, who now lives over in one of the islands off Greece. And yeah, there you go. Amazing. It really is to have that many kids in the family. But anyway, we survived, and we had a lot of ups and downs in life, but that's what it's all about. Makes you either stronger or weaker, and made me a lot stronger and more determined. I know that life is what life is. You've got to make the best of what you got and then improve it from there. Leo Sayer, More Than I Can Say, from their 80 album, Living in a Fantasy. And that's been requested tonight. I've just got to quickly find that. Where is it? Yeah, Morrison. And then we've got a bit of Barracuda from Heart from Alan and Debbie. More Than I Can Say from Leo Sayer. Yep, it's for the rugby lads. And Uptown Girl from Billy Joel by Uncle Arthur and Jeff the Driver. There you go. Fantastic. So we're going to start off with that one because it's a great little track, Uptown Girl. And then we get into the rest. Sweet Dreams Are Made Of. Yeah, I know Jess will enjoy that one. You were the Wolfman.

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1977 and Little Queen album with Barracuda. Well, I have to play this track because it's one of my favourites from Toto, who are actually not South African. Someone tried to tell me they were, but actually American. This is from their fourth album. And they brought out a few years ago. And it's called Africa. Gonna play that one. They're a good band. And don't play enough. Got a bit of Glenn Frey as well, from, of course, Eagles and Soul Searching. And Joe Walsh, also an Eagle, with Life's Been Good Because I Can, as we head towards the end of the show. Here we go, Africa. It's a great track. I love it, and I think they're a great band. And it's a great song. Yeah. You know what, band? Kind of crazy, right, you know?

There you go. Africa. Hi, Toto. Awesome. Well, it's got a few tracks now to see us out. We've got a bit of Glenn Frey with Soul Searching. Life's Been Good from Mr. Joe Walsh, both ex-Eagles, of course. And You're So Vain from Carly Simon. That's especially being requested by the young fella from out... Bob from Mangrove. He asked for a bit of Carly Simon, so I found that one for you. From a 1972 album, No Secrets. Gotta Keep Me Hanging On for Supremes from 1966 on the Supremes Sing Holland Dozier album. Once in a Lifetime, finishing us off tonight as we head towards the Magic Hour. Fantastic. Well, I hope you enjoyed the music. I've enjoyed bringing it to you. And, yeah, have a safe weekend. I'll be back again with you next Friday night. Not sure what I'm doing. We'll see how we go. And, again, we'll have to finish the last 50 tracks I haven't been able to play because, yeah, when you get requests, you got to play them. That's the way I look at it. Awesome. Hey, God bless. Have a great, safe weekend. I'll be howling with you again next Friday night. Woo! Yay! Bye for now.

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0: 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And what else? Tekka's Rock and Blues Show is the program playing the newest rock for you, the newest rock and blues, our acoustic segment every hour, and some classic live stuff and some new live stuff as well. Great to have your company. A big shout out to each and every one of you boys and girls out there in rock and blues land, and a huge shout out to all our volunteers countrywide, the SES, the emergency services, hospital staff in every hospital from top to bottom, working nights, working day shift, truckers, cabbies, everybody that's working during the day as well, the police department and our AMBOs and anyone else that is listening. So good to have your company. Tekka loves doing this stuff. Got some of the best rock and blues we can get our mitts on. If you knew how much time we spend chasing, well, that's what I do it for. Otherwise, I wouldn't do it. And as recommended by the CBAA network, we're required to mention that this little program may have some occasional coarse language, but I got some great stuff. And we kicked it off with a new one by the boys, the boy from Melbourne. I speak of Mr. Black and Blues. His real name is Mike Pollitt, but Mr. Black and Blues. Been around a while. The brand new album just released on Breakneck Records is called Heavy Medicine, and that's the old bump and grind. Great stuff. Check the boy on Facebook. The album will be available through there as well. Coming up in this hour is the newie by Kirk Fletcher, the newie by Duke Robillard, the boys from the UK featuring the late an album for the late Matt Long, who was a long-time lead vocalist of Catfish. Robin Trower off that brand-new live one, One Moment in Time. The guy's 80-something and playing like he was 25 still. You'll love this coming up. Of course, our Mark Easton off that Dark Horse. I've got to play this album track again. I love it. So will you. Some great acoustic stuff, new stuff as well. Bit of Jackal, classic rock, back to 1994. Bit of Joe Bonamassa and Eric Gales off the B.B. King Subbot 100 album. Our Stevie Ray Vaughan. Tribute this week, going way back to the first album, 1983, Texas Flood. Some archive rock, bit of George Thorogood coming up for you as well. A bit of Brothers, a new album by the boys from Oz. Sammy Kershaw, the country singer who now sings the blues. Our girl rock in hour number two, Shiana Band off her new one, The Best Of. Great track coming up as well. And a ton more, you know the deal. Stay with me for the best part of 2 hours. Hey, if you want to get in touch with Tech 24-7, easy as, terryidale@gmail.com. That is TerryIdale. And grab us on Facebook, be Brill as well, Tekka's Tracks, or one word lowercase, T-E-C-K-A-S, Tracks, and there we will be. Okay, let's get into the stuff. The new one by the boy from California, 50 this year, off the album Keep On Pushing, thanks to Viztone Records, Mr. Kirk Fletcher. I love this guy's work. And every dog has his day. Great to have your company. You're a Tech.
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0: Yeah. Oh, man, you can't beat a good bit of sax, can you? Isn't that a good track? That's the boy from Rhode Island, Duke Robillard. We've been playing his stuff for decades. He was a younger man. He's 77 this year, still putting out some great stuff. That's his brand new album called Blast Off. And, hey, looky there, looky there. Released on Nola Blue Records. Good on you, Duke Robillard. Before that, another great player, Kirk Fletcher. Been around a long time. His new album, Keep On Pushing, and Every Dog Has His Day, thanks to Viztone Records. Hey, this is Tekka's Rock and Blues Show on the Community Radio Network right across the country. So good having your company. And now it's a good track, but it's a sad track because it's a band from the UK that have been around for years. And Matt Long was their vocalist. He passed away, might have been last year. And they were about to either start an album or in the middle of one, and they wanted to finish it off, and they called that their last album. So the album is called Time to Fly. It's an independent release. It's tribute to their longtime vocalist, who's a great singer as well, Matt Long. Catfish, Time to Fly, a bit of rock from the UK. This is Broken Halo. You're with Tech.
1: You want a rock? Tekka's got that. You want blues? Tekka's got that too. Turn it up to 11. That's how we roll right here.

0: always on my mind.
1: Yeah, good track, isn't it? For a sad reason. That is Catfish from the UK, with a song dedicated to their late lead singer, Matt Long. Independent, that will be their last album. Apparently they've agreed that they'll fold now. And that's Broken Halo. Great song. And they were a great band. We played some of their stuff over the last few years. And before that, Duke Robillard off his new album, Blast Off. Now it is time for some new live rock for you. Robin Trower, 80 years of age, just off his new album, Live. It's called One Moment in Time, released brand new just now on Provoke Records. And one of the first vinyls I bought of his was Bridge of Sighs, and I just got hooked right from there. This is Mr. Robin Trower, Live, Little Bit of Sympathy. You're with Tech.
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0: Yeah, how good is that? Absolutely brilliant. That is The Brand Newie by Robin Trow. 81 he is shortly. And a little bit of Sympathy off the new live One Moment in Time album, just been released on Provoke Records. A little bit of Sympathy, love it. And before that, Catfish, Broken Halo. Okay, coming up after this next track, it'll be our Acoustic by Two. But this is our newie by Australia's own Mark Easton. It's called Dark Horse. We have played this before from The Doors from 1970. This is the brand new version by Australia's own Mark Easton. This is Roadhouse Blues.
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0: Ah, yeah, Love and the Blues. Thank you very much. That's Mr. Brandon Hudsmith and Jason Taylor off the album Folly and Dura, D-U-X. Know what it means? Madness of Two in French, I guess. And Rock With Me Baby, The Boys Come From Oklahoma. And that was an indie track. Good one. And before that, Australia's Own, The Boys From Melbourne, Dan Dinnan and Shorty off their new one, which is called Jeff's Shed, just released independently as of now. It's available, so check them out on Facebook. Dan Dinnan and Shorty with Whiskey in My Pocket. Good track. I love it. Hope you did as well. Hey, this is Tekka's Rock and Blues Show. Tis time for some classic rock. We go from one extreme to the other. The Boys From Georgia, off the album from 1994 called Push Comes to Shove. This is Jesse James Dupree and Jackal, and Back Down the Dirt Road. You with Tech?
1: Another all-time rock and roll classic.

0: Yeah, Back Down in the Dirt by Jesse James. The pre, that is Jackal. Doesn't that just grab you? Good rock stuff from the 90s. That's off the album Push Comes to Shove. Beg your pardon? I thought someone was...
1: I feel to be so black.
0: I don't know what he's doing there, but anyway, a good track, Back Down in the Dirt. Now, it's that kind of music that just goes so well with Jack and Ice, don't you think? Yeah, good stuff. Okay, it is time for our instrumental break, boys and girls. Put the kettle on. Hopefully you've got something to eat. Off the album Ice Pickin' from 1978, the late and great blues guitarist who passed away at 61. This is Albert Collins with Ice Pick. You're with Tech.

0: Yeah, man, he had a style all of his own, a great player, the late Albert Collins. That's our instrumental break, my friends, Ice Pick off the album Ice Pickin' from 1978. Cruising through the first hour, this is off the new album thanks to Joe Bonamassa's record label, KTBA Records. The album is called B.B. King Summit 100, just released. And this is featuring Joe Bonamassa and a lot of artists. This time, Eric Gale and a guy called Trombone Shorty with a track of B.B. King's, of course. This is Heartbreaker. You're with Tech.
1: Tech has been rocking for decades. Now it's your turn.
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1: Turn it up.

0: You know what? A lot of people don't like tribute albums, but I love them because it keeps bringing old tracks, makes them new again. And that is a prime example. Great album. You should get it. It's in stores. And that is the BB King Summit 100, released on KTBA Records, and it's in all your shops. Featuring Joe Bonamassa, and Eric Gales, and the big voice and some great trombone there by Mr. Trombone Shorty on vocals. And a good track, Heartbreaker. Okay, it is time for our tribute. Stevie Ray Vaughan this week off the first album. I thought we'd go way back to 1983 with his first album called Texas Flood. We lost him in 1990 at just 35 years of age. How good would they have been? I keep thinking about this a lot years later when they get up to our age, you know, 40? Yeah, right. I just wonder, because he was so good and he was clean by the time, not when this album was done, but by the time he passed away when he got killed in that plane crash, he was clean. And people that were at those two-night concerts, Eric Clapton and some of the others, just said the guy had never been so sharp. He was on fire. But this is our tribute off the album Texas Flood from 1983, his first album. I'm crying. You're with Tech.
1: Hi, it's Bill Murray over here in the USA. Every week at this time, Tekka pays tribute to the great guitar legend Stevie Ray Vaughan. Stevie left us on the 27th of August, 1990, after just a short-lived career spanning 7 years. So here's another great track from the Texas Hurricane on Tekka's Rock and Blues Show.

0: Yeah, do we ever get sick of listening to Stevie Ray Vaughan? I hope you don't. We've been playing him for quite a few years, but that's I'm Crying. Good track. Texas Flood, 1983. Hey, my friends, the first hour is done and dusted. You're listening to Texas Rock and Blues Show on the Community Radio Network. If your local station is staying with us for the second hour, I can promise you more of the same. But hey, if you're leaving us now, we'd love to have your company again next time on the station that you're on right now. Finishing off hour number one and cruising into hour number two is our archive rock. We're going back to 1975. The boys from Illinois. I've got to be careful here. Say this. John Schlitt is the singer. The band is Head East. The album was 1975. It was called Flat as a Pancake. And this has never been any reason. You're with Tech. Catch you on the other side.
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0: 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And don't forget to put that Community Radio Plus app on your phone. Great to have your company. Hour number two is on the way. And if you've just joined us from last week, so good to have you back. And, of course, if you come back on the other side, welcome, welcome, welcome. What a way to kick it off. I don't think I can remember the last time we had a Moog synthesizer playing, but that was 75. They were big and fat back then. Didn't that fit in perfectly with the overdriven guitars? I dug that. That's our archive rock. For those of you interested, 1975 off the album Flat as a Pancake, that was Head East and Never Been Any Reason from Illinois with John Schlitt on vocals. Good track. Coming up on a second hour, a bit of George Thorogood, a bit of rock veneer, Veneur, I think it's Veneur, and the Vigilantes with a bit of Oz classic rock and blues, The Brothers, Australia's Own, bit of rock and roll. This song you'll know from 1956, even if you're only in your 20s. I'll bet you've danced to it at the pub. I bet you. Bit of girl rock, Cheyenne, a band from Tassie. Great, big outfit. I love her work. A live stuff by Stefan Hellesheim from Chicago, recorded live at Blues Fest at Rose's Lounge. Stars, going way back to live, 1157. And the Knickerbocker All-Stars from Rhode Island, acoustic stuff, and a ton more as well. Stay with me for the best part of the next hour, Tekka's Rock and Blues Show. Let's get into it. George Thorogood off the tribute to Hound Dog Taylor. It was originally released in 97, but it's been reissued on Alligator this year. Old George, he's doing well, still rocking, 75. And this is George Thorogood, just can't make it. I can.
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0: Yeah, I ain't drinking no more, mainly because I spill most of it. Good track, isn't it? That is our Oz Classic Rock and Blues, back to 93, Rich Watts and the guys, Rick Venner and the Vigilantes. It's off the 2-CD set, which you can get in stores, the 25th anniversary of Big Rock Records. And I ain't drinking no more, or less. Before that, good track, isn't it? The old Hound Dog Taylor track for you off the reissue tribute album on Alligator Records. George Thorogood, Just Can't Make It. Good track. Okay, the newie boy, the boys from Oz. This is the brothers off their self-titled album. Check them out on Facebook. And this is Quicksand Blues. You're with Tech.
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see Queen of Cuisine, Miss Naomi. And we jammed with Heather and Lee and had ourselves a ball. Then we went to Red's to see the legend himself, Mr. Lucius Spiller. We sank some more beers and whiskeys and such. Then we shot tequilas with our man Corey over at the Blues Alley Cafe till we couldn't shoot no more.

0: Yeah, you're going to take notice about quicksand or it'll take care of you. That's the Brothers. I don't know what the song means, but it's a cool one. The new album is self-titled. It's available through their Facebook page. That is just Brothers, and that was Quicksand Blues. Before that, Rick Venner and the Vigilantes. I ain't drinking no more or less. Hey, this is Tekka's Rock and Blues Show. It is time for a bit of rock and roll. And I don't care how old you are, you've boogied to this song right through your life, whether you're 70 or 17. You've copped it at more than once. So rock and roll, 1956, the late Buddy Holly, but it's been reissued this year on a band that is called The Magic Time Travellers. And I think it's a bunch of studio musos. They put out some album tracks and all way back into the 50s. This is That'll Be the Day.
1: Rock it.

Yeah, good track, isn't it? That's a country and western, well, not a country and western singer, but he's a country singer turned into blues player. That is the new album by Sammy Kershaw from Louisiana. And that's off his new EP called Crossroad Blues. Funny how a lot of them turn into blues from country, which is fair enough. Released on Cleopatra, was only released latter part of last year with a good old version of On the Road again. He's 68 and he's got 16 country albums out. I saw the name rang a bell, but when you don't listen to a lot of country stuff, and this came up, I went, man, this is cool. On the Road again, good harp player as well. Okay, next up it is time for our girl rock, and then after that we will have our acoustic bio too. This is the girls and boys from Tassie. This is Cheyenne Band off her new one, which is a best of, thanks to Foghorn Records, and this is Wasted for you girls. Get ready.

0: Yeah, another great track by Australia's own Shane Pacey off his brand new EP called Cross of the Heart, and that's a living cutthroat. Hey, beg your pardon. Thanks for that. Off his new EP Cross of the Heart. It's available through his Facebook page, Shane Pacey. Great album. It's his first in acoustic type album on his own. And I think it's ripper from end to end. Check the boy on Facebook, Shane Pacey. Cross of the Heart is the name of the album. Before that, I love that lady's voice. That is Elise Bailey from the UK off the album Road I Call Home. And that's Medicine Man, released on Outlaw Records. Just got that real, I'm not sure what you call it, but it's got, because it's the track was called Medicine Man, I just had that feel it was sort of cool Indian music. I don't know, dark. Anyway, good track. That, my friends, jeez, you go on. That, my friends, is our Acoustic by Two. Now, a bit of live stuff. My good friend Kenny Starrs recorded live at the Bombay Rock, 18th of October, 1979, with the Leon Russell classic. This is the perfect live Oz product. I'd rather be blind. Yeah.
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0: Yeah, my friends, that is some fantastic Jump Blues. Isn't that a good track? Big band. I hope you've got into all this stuff over the years, the rock, the blues, the acoustic stuff, and the horn section like that. That is the Knickerbocker All-Stars from Rhode Island, featuring the big voice of Willie J. Laws and Cadillac Baby. Off the album, Go Back to the Blues, good track. And before that, good track, isn't it? I'd Rather Go Blind, the Leon Russell track by the boys, Australia's Own Stars from 1979. I never get sick of listening to that, do we, Kenny? Okay, my friends, time's against us. We're going to probably finish off with this classic rock, a band called Afterburn. This was a band put together by All Firemen after 2011, the big fire. There were some great musicians, firemen in New York City, so they put a self-titled album out in 2013. Great song and very well thought out, I suggest. Classic rock. This is Afterburn, All Firemen, and To the Grave, Your Tech.
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0: Yeah, man, what a good rock outfit. I love them. That is Afterburn from 2013. I was just reading up about them. And 9/11, the Ground Zero veterans for the FD New York Fire Brigade, Joe and Rich, along with their volunteer brother of Afterburn, serve as a living testament that you can overcome and live through hardships. So they wrote that song, and a good band as well. I can't believe it, my friends. Time has come. Hey, that concludes Fecker's Rock and Blues show for this week. This little program originated from studios in Mildura, Victoria, Australia. Been great having the company, and we'll look forward to it again next week on the station that you're on right now. You want to contact Tech, easy as, terryidale@gmail.com. That is terryidale@gmail.com, and grab us on Facebook. That'd be so brill as well. Tekkers Tracks, all one word, lowercase, TCKIS Tracks, and there we'll be. Till we meet again, I'm going to leave you with, yep, another track by Australia's own Steve Flack off his album Guitar Heroes. This is When Dwayne Began Slide. Have a great week. Take care out there. We want you back every week. From Tech, till we meet again on the old wireless. Hey, bye, y'all.
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1: There are many things in life we can't control. 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So if you're going to hang out with your mates and have a few drinks while watching the footy this weekend, have your own pre-game plan. Arrange a designated driver who won't drink, pool your money to share a taxi or grab public transport. By planning ahead, you'll make a safer weekend for all of us.
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Join us for the Maltese show Sunday afternoons at 2 o'clock. El Hat, Wawarif Sonor, Asartain. 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

Hey ho, it's Maxie Gray here. 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
2: Good morning, I'm Terry Daniel. The opposition claims confusion over One Nation's housing policy proves it's not a serious party of government. Federal politics reporter Nelson Scott with more.
3: In a TV interview with Sky News, One Nation MP Barnaby Joyce was asked to explain whether a ban on foreign citizens buying property would extend to permanent residents. After initially confirming it would, Mr. Joyce went off air to clarify details before returning to retract his comments.
4: On further investigation, no, we are not going to be kicking permanent residents out of their house.
3: The minor party has also been under pressure to clarify a policy which would see temporary visa holders forced to sell their properties within 2 years. Senator Sean Bell struggled to explain what the penalty would be for those who fail to divest their home.
5: This policy is one that is being brought forward and investigated.
3: The opposition claims the confusion shows One Nation is strong on slogans but weak on substance. Nelson Scott, Canberra.
2: A coroner has found the terror attack killing of a police accountant in Sydney could not have been prevented. Madeleine McNeil reports.
6: Curtis Cheng was heading home from his job at police headquarters in October 2015 when he was fatally shot by 15-year-old Farhad Jabbar Khalil Muhammad in a religiously motivated attack. 11 years on, a coronial inquest has found the teenager had only been radicalised in the month before the killing and the attack itself was planned just hours in advance. The coroner concluded the limited time frame and a lack of intelligence to Teen was an active participant in plans to carry out an identified terror attack meant there was not enough time for authorities to intervene. Madeleine McNeil, Sydney.
2: A Queensland council is investing in its environment for future generations to come. This Environment Day, Moreton Bay is working with residents to enhance the flora and fauna in the region. Deputy Mayor Jody Shipway says everyone should be looking after not just their backyards, but everywhere in the city.
7: Also that when they're out there at our natural assets, make sure that we leave them as we arrived at them in a beautiful, clean space so that everyone can enjoy it.
2: The Victorian opposition is calling for a review into the prison system amid revelations violent criminals are being given free access to expensive weight loss drugs like Ozempic. The government says it's only for those who are prescribed the medication by prison doctors and follows the death of an inmate who'd put on more than 100 kilograms while locked up. Shadow Corrections Minister Brad Batten says the money should instead be invested in healthier food and exercise programs.
8: If we're seeing a prisoner put on 100 plus kilos in 3 years, that's a problem within the system. Whilst prisoners are sitting in prison, maybe we should be using prescriptions for more exercise, or a government should be reviewing what they're feeding prisoners here in Victoria.
2: A raid on a commercial cockroach breeder in Bathurst in New South Wales Central West uncovered 100,000 illegal species of the bug, worth around $200,000. The bug is attractive to those keeping exotic insects as pets. The Invasive Species Council Policy Director, Dr. Carol Booth, is calling on the government to stamp out the biosecurity risk with tougher penalties.
9: The history of prosecutions in Australia is that they're rare and they often attract only low penalties. These breeders presumably knew that what they were doing was illegal.
2: This is Air News. First up, AFL last night was at the MCG. The Western Bulldogs found some much-needed form, winning their past two games and then toppling Hawthorn to move into the top six. The Bulldogs pulled off a huge comeback, keeping the Hawks to just one goal in the second half to overcome a 29-point deficit and win 12-5-77 to Hawthorn's 9-17-71. Dogs midfielder Ed Richards told Fox Footy how they engineered the win.
10: We just didn't want to get beaten up around the contest. I mean, we were pretty poor in that first half and then they started to get on top. A few of their smalls were starting to get chirpy, a bit niggly, and then we were just like, well, we can't just sit here and take it once again. So let's just go out there, put our bodies on the line and see what happens. We did in the end. As I said before, they helped us out with some bad kicking, but win's a win.
2: In the NRL, the Sydney Roosters defeated the Canberra Raiders 26-0 in Canberra. Earlier, a narrow 2-point win for the Melbourne Storm over the Newcastle Knights 32-30 in Melbourne. And in the Super Rugby playoffs, the Hurricanes beat the Brumbies 66-12 in Wellington, New Zealand. The Socceroos are getting ready for their final hit out before their opening World Cup game against Turkey. Australia will face Switzerland in a friendly tomorrow morning. Midfielder Aidan Roustich says there's a few bits and pieces they need to tidy up.
11: I wouldn't call it changes. I think it's just you touch on improvements. You just touch on small little detail and what you can do better.
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12: 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Call us on 0412 112 812 regarding the subsidised Queensland Government Housing Resilience Program funding for cyclone roller shutters. Eligibility is around older homes and lower income households.
13: If you are thinking about heading out on the water between Bowen and St Lawrence today, you can expect southerly winds at 15 to 20 knots, seas around 1.5 metres with an easterly swell below a metre, and it should stay fine and sunny. Here at Mackay, it should remain fine for the rest of today with our top temperature set to reach 22 degrees.
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13: A very good morning and welcome to the Saturday Morning Breakfast Show. My name's Mike, with you right through to 9 o'clock this morning, and we will be crossing for more Australian independent radio news coming your way on the hour at 7 o'clock this morning. Right now, we'll be checking out some birthdays and events that happened on this day in history, just like this one. It was on this day in 1962. The first Beatles recording session took place at Abbey Road Studios. The group recorded four tracks, one of which was Love Me Do, and the four musicians received payments for the session of £7.10 or $12.07 each. Let's hear that track from the Fab Four. Here are the Beatles and Love Me Do.

The Beatles, that was Love Me Do. Something else that did happen on this day in history, it was on this day in 1966, Roy Orbison's first wife Claudette was killed when a truck pulled out of a side road and collided with the motorbike that she and her husband were riding in Texas when she was just 25 years old. Let's hear a track from the late Roy Orbison. It is called Claudette.

Roy Orbison, that was Claudette. Someone that would have been celebrating a birthday today, Levi Stubbs, the lead singer of the Four Tops, would have been 90 years old. He died back in October of 2008. Let's hear a number one the Four Tops had on the charts back in 1965. This one's called I Can't Help Myself.

And number one on the US charts for the Four Tops back in 1965, that was I Can't Help Myself. Something else that did happen on this day in history, it was on this day in 1970. Christie were at number one on the singles charts with Yellow River. The song was written by bandleader Jeff Christie, and the song was offered to the Tremolos, who recorded it with the intention of releasing it as a single. However, they considered it too pop-orientated for their future direction, so producer Mike Smith took the vocals off the recording and added those of Jeff Christie. Let's hear that track.

the band Christy. That was Yellow River. Something else did happen on this day in history. It was on this day in 2006, Billy Preston died of kidney failure. The Grammy Award-winning keyboard player collaborated with some of the greatest names in the music industry, and he's also sometimes known as the Fifth Beatle. After befriending the group in 1962, he joined the Get Back sessions in January of 1969, and at one point John Lennon proposed the idea of having Billy join the band. Let's hear a track from the late Billy Preston. This one's called It Will Go Round in Circles.

The late Billy Preston, that was a We'll Go Round in Circles. Someone else who would have been celebrating a birthday today, singer Howie Kane from Jay and the Americans, would have been 84 years old. He died in March of 2023 at the age of 81. Let's hear a track from Jay and the Americans. This one's called Come a Little Bit Closer.

Jay and the Americans, that was Come a Little Bit Closer. Something else that did happen on this day in history, it was on this day in 1974, RCA Records released I Will Always Love You by Dolly Parton, the second single from her 13th solo studio album Jolene. Recorded on the 13th of June 1973, the singer wrote the song for her one-time partner and mentor, Porter Wagoner, from whom she was professionally splitting at the time. Let's hear that track.

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5: That's right, always a great listen. And don't forget, you can catch Nell with Nellie's Country from midday today right through to 3 o'clock right here on 4CRM. A very good morning and great to have your company on the Saturday Morning Breakfast Show. My name's Mike, with you right through to 9 o'clock this morning. Right now, something else that did happen on this day in history. It was on this day in 2003. The keyboard player for the Animals, Dave Robury, died at the age of 62. Let's hear a track from the Animals. This one's called We've Gotta Get Out of This Place.

0: The Animals, that was We've Got to Get Out of This Place. Something else did happen on this day in history. It was on this day in 2010. Marvin Isley, the youngest member of American R&B band The Isley Brothers, died at the age of 56. Let's hear one of their tracks. This one's called Shout.
1: Whoa!

You've been so good to me.

The Isley Brothers, that was Shout. Something else that did happen on this day in history, it was on this day in 1969, Elton John released his debut album, Empty in the Sky, in the UK. It featured Skyline Pigeon. It's probably the best known song on the album, and it's the only one which Elton John, albeit infrequently, still performs as part of his live shows. Let's hear that track.

0: From his debut album, Empty in the Sky of 1969, that was Sir Elton John with Skyline Pigeon. Something else that did happen on this day in history, it was on this day in 1999, Australian filmmaker Baz Luhrmann went to number one on the UK singles charts with his next track. It is called Everybody's Free to Wear Sunscreen.
1: Ladies and gentlemen of the class of 99, wear sunscreen. If I could offer you only one tip for the future, sunscreen would be it. The long-term benefits of sunscreen have been proved by scientists, whereas the rest of my advice has no basis more reliable than my own meandering experience. I will dispense this advice now. Enjoy the power and beauty of your youth. Oh, never mind. You will not understand the power and beauty of your youth until they've faded. But trust me, in 20 years, you look back at photos of yourself and recall in a way you can't grasp now how much possibility lay before you and how fabulous you really looked. You are not as fat as you imagine. Don't worry about the future. Or worry, but know that worrying is as effective as trying to solve an algebra equation by chewing bubblegum. The real troubles in your life are apt to be things that never crossed your worried mind, the kind that blindsides you at 4 p.m. on some idle Tuesday. Do one thing every day that scares you. Sing. Don't be reckless with other people's hearts. Don't put up with people who are reckless with yours. Floss. Don't waste your time on jealousy. Sometimes you're ahead, sometimes you're behind. The race is long, and in the end, it's only with yourself.

away your old bank statements. Stretch. Don't feel guilty if you don't know what you want to do with your life. The most interesting people I know didn't know at 22 what they wanted to do with their lives. Some of the most interesting 40-year-olds I know still don't. Get plenty of calcium. Be kind to your knees. You'll miss them when they're gone. Maybe you'll marry. Maybe you won't. Maybe you'll have children. Maybe you won't. Maybe you'll divorce at 40. Maybe you'll dance the funky chicken on your 75th wedding anniversary. Whatever you do, don't congratulate yourself too much, or berate yourself either. Your choices are half chance. So are everybody else's. Enjoy your body. Use it every way you can. 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It's the greatest instrument you'll ever own. Dance. Even if you have nowhere to do it but in your own living room. Read the directions, even if you don't follow them. Do not read beauty magazines. They will only make you feel ugly. Get to know your parents. You never know when they'll be gone for good. Be nice to your siblings.

0: more you need the people you knew when you were young. Live in New York City once, but leave before it makes you hard. Live in Northern California once, but leave before it makes you soft. Travel. Accept certain inalienable truths. Prices will rise. Politicians will philander. You too will get old. And when you do, you'll fantasize that when you were young, prices were reasonable, politicians were noble, and children respected their elders. Respect your elders. Don't expect anyone else to support you. Maybe you have a trust fund. Maybe you'll have a wealthy spouse. But you never know when either one might run out. Don't mess too much with your hair, or by the time you're 40, it will look 85. Be careful whose advice you buy, but be patient with those who supply it. Advice is a form of nostalgia. Dispensing it is a way of fishing the past from the disposal, wiping it off, painting over the ugly parts, and recycling it for more than it's worth. But trust me, I'm the sunscreen.
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3: 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We will be crossing for all the latest Australian independent radio news coming your way on the hour at 7 o'clock this morning. That is followed by a full weather update. Right now, helping us up toward news time, someone else that is blowing out the candles today, Peter Elbin, the bass player with Big Brother and the Holding Company, 82 years old, so happy birthday to you. Helping us up toward news time, here is Janis Joplin and Big Brother and the Holding Company. 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
5: 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I hope that did it, and I hope I said it correctly. I'm in Hawaii, in a parking lot.

0: I'm having breakfast with air. I'm having breakfast with.
1: 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Lisa! 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
1: Good morning, I'm Terry Daniel. The Prime Minister will hold meetings with his New Zealand counterpart in Queensland today. Federal politics reporter Nelson Scott has the details.
2: Christopher Luxon is in Noosa for the annual Australia-New Zealand Leaders Meeting. He'll hold talks with Anthony Albanese about finding ways to drive economic growth, boost defence cooperation and enhance engagement in the Pacific. The pair will also address a roundtable with business leaders from both nations to deepen bilateral investment. The meetings come on the 75th anniversary of the alliance under the ANZUS Treaty. Mr. Luxon will return home this evening. Nelson Scott, Canberra.
1: Five illegal tobacconists in New South Wales' Hunter region have been forced to lock their doors for the next 3 months following a multi-agency blitz. Chris McCarthy reports.
3: Police and New South Wales health inspectors swarmed six businesses in Cessnock on Wednesday under Operation Sloan. The coordinated raids netting more than 200,000 cigarettes, nearly 40 kilograms of loose tobacco leaf and hundreds of illegal vapes at an estimated street value of more than $260,000. Officers also seizing $33,000 in cash at two of the stores, declaring both locations active crime scenes. Health authorities say they've now issued 279 short-term closure orders across the state since last year, and retailers are being warned further action is on the way. Chris McCarthy, Sydney.
1: There's more pain for Victorian households, with water bills set to surge by up to $109, with the cost of Labor's desalination plant partly to blame. The Essential Services Commission, which sets and approves the increases for the next 5 years, has released its final charges. East Water customers to be hit the hardest, customers with Yarra Valley Water the least affected. Electric vehicle owners are being urged to install smoke detectors where they charge their cars. Danny Moscone from the Western Australian Department of Fire and Emergency Services says he expects electronic vehicles will soon become a common cause of house fires.
4: Most of them are reasonably new, but we do know that as those batteries start to get old, they start to deteriorate and their quality reduces. So we do anticipate that there will be an increase in EV car fires. We've done a fair bit of work in our operational space to plan for that.
1: Astronauts aboard the International Space Station have avoided having to abandon the craft after an air leak triggered emergency procedures. Russian cosmonauts had to patch up cracks, leading to a worsening air leak in the aging module. Ground control staff issuing the order to retreat to the safety of an escape craft.
5: Crew Dragon established safe haven, and if we need to suit up, we will do that. Once we're inside the Dragon, we will not suit up prior.
1: The AFL has moved to terminate the services of another private security firm over alleged wage rorting. Karoli Katsimbanis reports.
6: The reliance by the AFL on private security firms is set for a shake-up following revelations a leading company providing hundreds of guards to Marvel Stadium has allegedly exploited its workers. The Age says GSS Group is the latest to face serious questions about the treatment of its often migrant gig economy workforce following the dramatic collapse of other security giant MA Services Group in December. Carolly Katsimbanis, Melbourne.
1: This is Air News. The Rugby League was in Melbourne and Canberra last night as round 14 continued. It was the first time the Sydney Roosters have held the Canberra Raiders scoreless in a game. Sydney Roosters taking a 26-0 win in Canberra with the temperature around 4 degrees. It was the Roosters' first win in nearly a month and it moves them into third on the ladder. The Roosters' Daily Cherry Evans telling Nine he was proud of his team's efforts.
7: We've had a few ordinary couple of weeks, to be fair. I feel like we really adjusted a few things and then executed it tonight. So I'm just really proud of the whole team, you know, to keep a team to nil in the current game. It was something to be proud of.
1: In the early game, a narrow 2-point win for the Melbourne Storm over the Newcastle Knights, 32-30 in Melbourne. AFL at the MCG and the Western Bulldogs pulled off a huge comeback in the second half to overcome a 29-point deficit and win over Hawthorn, 12-5-77 to 9-17-71. Brisbane Lions coach Chris Fagan is challenging his injury-hit side to lift in today's AFL Q clash. Brisbane have headed to the Gold Coast with 15 players in the casualty ward after Hugh McCluggage went down at training on Thursday. Fagan admits they're battling, but is eager to see who can step up against the Gold Coast Suns.
8: Injuries always challenge your depth, and if you go through and have a look at who the injured players are, there's some pretty good ones amongst them. Crisis creates opportunity. If you've got those sort of situations, you might find that you unearth something you didn't know that you had.
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9: 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Call us on 0412 112 812 regarding the subsidised Queensland Government Housing Resilience Program funding for cyclone roller shutters. Eligibility is around older homes and lower income households.
10: For coastal waters between Bowen and St Lawrence, you can expect southerly winds at 15 to 20 knots today. Seas around 1.5 metres with an easterly swell below a metre, and it should stay fine and sunny. Here in Mackay, we are expecting a sunny Saturday with our top temperature set to reach 22 degrees. For CRM News.
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10: And weather. A very good morning and great to have your company on the Saturday Morning Breakfast Show. My name's Mike, with you right through to 9 o'clock this morning. Right now, something else did happen on this day in history. It was on this day in 2019. American singer and songwriter Dr. John suffered a heart attack and died at the age of 77. Let's hear a track from the late Dr. John. This one's called Right Place, Wrong Time.

Dr. John, that was right place, wrong time. Something else did happen on this day in history. It was on this day in 2022. Jim Seals of US duo Seals and Crofts died at the age of 80. Let's hear one of their tracks. This one's called Diamond Girl.

Seals and Crofts, that was Diamond Girl. Someone else would have been celebrating a birthday today. Michael Wallace, the keyboard player from Jamaican reggae band Third World, would have been 71 years old. He died back in July of 1999. Let's hear one of their tracks that made the top 10 on the charts back in 1978. This one's called Now That We've Found Love.

a top 10 for Third World back in 1978. That was Now That We've Found Love. Someone that is celebrating a birthday today, Gary U.S. Bond, 78 years old. So happy birthday to you. Let's hear one of his tracks. This one's from 1981. It's called This Little Girl.

0: Gary, US Bonds, 87 years old today. That was this little girl. Someone that would have been celebrating a birthday today, Duke Booty, would have been 75 years old. He died back in January of 2021. He's best known for the single The Message, which was released back in 1982 on Sugar Hill Records. The hit song featured rappers Duke Booty and Grandmaster Melly Mel. The record label marketed the song under the name Grandmaster Flash and the Furious Five. Let's have a listen.
1: 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This is Ice Cube.
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4: 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Rock.

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0: The sugar mills are crushing. 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
5: A very good morning and great to have your company on the Saturday Morning Breakfast Show. My name's Mike, with you right through to 9 o'clock this morning. Right now, something else did happen on this day in history. It was on this day in 2005. John Bonham was voted number one in Classic Rock magazine's 50 Greatest Drummers in Rock, listing Moby Dick as his defining moment. During live sets with Led Zeppelin, his drum solo during Moby Dick would sometimes last for half an hour and regularly featured the use of his bare hands. Let's hear that track from Led Zeppelin. Here is Moby Dick.

Led Zeppelin. That was Moby Dick. Something else did happen on this day in history. It was on this day in 1979. Def Leppard played at Crook's Working Man's Club in Sheffield. The gig was reviewed in UK music paper Sounds and led to a recording contract with Phonogram Records. Let's hear a track from 1980's On Through the Night album, which was recorded a year later. This one's called Wasted.

early Def Leppard. That was Wasted. Someone that would have been celebrating a birthday today, American singer Dwight Twilley, would have been 75 years old. He suffered a massive stroke while driving, causing him to crash into a tree back in October of 2023 at the age of 72. Let's hear a track from the late Dwight Twilley. It's from 1984. This one's called Girls.

the late Dwight Twilley. That was Girls. Something else did happen on this day in history. It was on this day in 1965. The Rolling Stones released the single I Can't Get No Satisfaction in the US, which went on to give the band their first number one. In the UK, where it was released a year later, the song initially played only on pirate radio stations because the lyrics were considered too sexually suggestive. Let's hear the song in question. Here are the Rolling Stones and Satisfaction.

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1: Hiya guys, Pummy Phil here. If you're stuck for something to do over Saturday evening between 6 and 8, why not tune into my show, The Pummy Phil Show. 2 hours of stuff. You'll love it. See you there.
0: Pummy Phil.
2: That's right, always a great listen. And don't forget, you can catch Pummy Phil from 6 o'clock this evening right through to 8 p.m. right here on 4CRM. We will be crossing for all the latest Australian independent radio news coming your way on the hour at 8 o'clock this morning. That is followed by a full weather update. Right now, helping us up in that general direction, it was on this day in 2012, Adam Clayton's former personal assistant and housekeeper went on trial, accused of stealing almost 3 million euros from the U2 bass player. She was accused of stealing the money from two of Adam's bank accounts over a four-year period between 2004 and 2008. Let's hear a track from U2 helping us up toward news time. It is the title track to their album, The Unforgettable Fire.

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1: Hello there, I'm Terry Daniel. The Prime Minister, Anthony Albanese, will meet with his New Zealand counterpart in Noosa in Queensland today. The pair will discuss ways of driving economic growth, boosting defence cooperation and enhancing engagement in the Pacific. The two leaders will also address a round table with business leaders from both nations. The Albanese government's tax changes are putting Australian charities on alert. Coralie Katsimbanis has the story.
2: 19 Australian leaders from Christian, Catholic, Muslim and Hindu organisations have written to the Treasurer warning the planned 30% minimum tax on trusts and capital gains will wipe out a potential $3 billion in donations. The letter also warns that the proposed tax on trust distributions puts Labor's goal to double philanthropic giving at risk by 2030 unless the government agrees to a carve-out on donations to charities and not-for-profits. Coralie Katsimbanis reporting.
1: In Victoria, two contenders are lining up to replace Jacinta Allen as Premier if a Labor push to oust her succeeds. There's growing speculation a change of leadership is just weeks away, ahead of the November state election. Deputy Premier Ben Carroll and another senior minister, Gabrielle Williams, are both touted as future leaders. That's if Miss Allen is rolled. Snow lovers hitting the slopes this weekend are being urged to slow down on alpine roads. The Australian ski season officially kicks off today, with lifts and carpets firing up in New South Wales at Thredbo and Perisher this morning after a recent dusting. New South Wales Roads Minister Jenny Acheson says a number of agencies will be out in force to keep the roads safe.
3: Police will be targeting dangerous driving, drink and drug driving, speeding, fatigue and other high-risk behaviours. And we also urge motorists travelling to the snow to check their road conditions before they depart, carry snow chains when required and drive to the conditions.
1: Meanwhile, in Victoria, the start of the ski season, several festivals and increased traffic on highways is making for a dangerous period on the state's roads. Transport Victoria's Chris Miller says drivers need to take extra care across the King's Birthday long weekend.
4: Busy conditions this long weekend and on roads that can be unfamiliar to some. If you are going somewhere new, make sure your complete focus is on the road at all times. And if you're a local from a holiday destination, allow room for error from your visitors.
1: And if snow is too cold for you, then favourable beach conditions are forecast for southeast Queensland across the weekend. With more swimmers expected, Surf Lifesaving Queensland is reminding beachgoers to remain vigilant and stay safe in the water. Spokesperson Matthew Thompson says conditions will be good, but not for long.
5: Still a little bit of wind around, but the surf has dropped right back down compared to previous weeks where conditions have been quite unstable. Heading into next weekday, that will change, so encouraging everyone to check conditions before they head down, but get out this weekend to enjoy our wonderful coastline while you can.
1: And briefly in other news, a measles alert has been issued for several locations in Sydney after a Queensland tourist visited the CBD whilst knowingly infected. And astronauts aboard the International Space Station have avoided having to abandon the craft after an air leak triggered emergency procedures. Russian cosmonauts managed to patch up the cracks in the ageing module. This is Air News. Tennis, and there was plenty of drama on day 13 of the French Open in Paris. Air Sport's Paul Walsh has the details.
6: Men's semi-final day of Roland Garros has concluded in sensational fashion when the second of the matches was over before it started, when 25-year-old Matteo Arnoldi was forced to withdraw due to illness, thus handing countryman Flavio Caboli a direct entry into Sunday's final.
7: I tried to get ready, as much as I could here and try to see if I could go on court, but every time I get up, I feel dizzy and I don't feel like the best.
6: In the first of the semi-finals, number 2 seed Alexander Zverev took 4 sets to book his place in the final after seeing off a spirited Jakub Mensik 7-5, 6-2, 3-6, 6-3. For Zverev, this will be his third attempt at a Grand Slam title and he's ready for the challenge.
8: I'll try to show my level, I'll try to do the right things, and that's the only thing that matters to me.
6: Paul Walsh for Air Sport.
1: NRL and the Sydney Roosters defeated the Canberra Raiders 26-0 in Canberra. Earlier, it was a narrow 2-point win for the Melbourne Storm over the Newcastle Knights, 32-30 in Melbourne. AFL at the MCG and the Western Bulldogs pulled off a huge comeback in the second half to win over Hawthorn 12-5-77 to 9-17-71. In the Super Rugby playoffs, the Hurricanes beat the Brumbies 66-12 in Wellington, New Zealand. And Ferrari has topped the timesheets in both opening practice sessions for the Monaco Grand Prix. Australian Independent Radio News.
9: 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Eligibility is around older homes and lower income households.
10: If you are thinking about heading out on the water between Bowen and St Lawrence today, you can expect southerly winds at 15 to 20 knots, seas around 1.5 metres with an easterly swell below metre and it should stay fine and sunny. Here at Mackay, it should remain fine for the rest of today with our top temperature set to reach 22 degrees.
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10: A very good morning and great to have your company as we get into the last hour of the Saturday Morning Breakfast Show. My name's Mike, with you right through to 9 o'clock this morning. Right now, getting us started musically this hour, someone that is blowing out the candles today, Kyle Falconer from the band The View, 39 years old, so happy birthday to you. They had a number one album back in 2007 called Hats Off to Buskers. Let's hear something from that album. It is The View and Superstar Tradesman.

The View, that was Superstar Tradesman. Something else that did happen on this day in history, it was on this day in 1998, Bewitched scored their first number one single with this track. It is called C'est La Vie.

the band Bewitched. That was C'est La Vie. Someone else that is celebrating a birthday today, John McKay, 68 years old. So happy birthday to you. He was the guitarist for Susie and the Banshees. Let's hear one of their tracks. Here they are doing Dear Prudence.

Susie and the Banshees. That was Dear Prudence. Something else that did happen on this day in history. It was on this day in 2008. Two members from the band Busted lost their $15 million royalties battle. The former band members claim they were forced to sign away their rights before being sacked from the band back in October of 2001. The pair said they wrote songs with the other two band members, including the song Year 3000 and What I Go to School For. Let's hear that track.

The band Busted. That was What I Go to School For. Someone else who would have been celebrating a birthday today, Pali Elsing, the drummer for Roxette, would have been 66 years old. He died in 2020 at the age of 60. Let's hear a track from their Joyride album of 1991. This one's called Fading Like a Flower.

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0: Coming up in just a moment, today's horoscope here on 4CRM. It's Saturday, the 6th of June, 2026. Aries, keep those relationships at work on a professional level only. Taurus, you're going to have to delegate some of your workload. 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Pisces, you just might surprise yourself at how creative you can be. And that's today's horoscope. 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
1: A very good morning and great to have your company on the Saturday Morning Breakfast Show. My name's Mike, with you right through to 9 o'clock this morning. Right now, something else did happen on this day in history. It was on this day in 1987. Whitney Houston had her second number one single with I Wanna Dance With Somebody Who Loves Me. It went on to reach number one in over a dozen countries, and it also won a Grammy Award for Best Female Pop Vocal Performance a year later in 1988. Let's hear that track.

A number one for the late Whitney Houston back in 1987. That was I Want to Dance with Somebody That Loves Me. Someone else that is celebrating a birthday today, Robert Hodgkins, the guitarist and vocalist from the Bluebells, 67 years old, so happy birthday to you. Their re-release of their song Young at Heart went to number one in 1993 after it was used in a Volkswagen television commercial. Let's hear that.

The Bluebells, that was Young at Heart. Someone else that is celebrating a birthday today, DC Lee, 65 years old, so happy birthday to you. She was married to Paul Weller from 1987 until their divorce in 1998. She worked with Wham, also the Style Council, and she also had some solo tracks. Let's hear a solo track from DC Lee from 1985. It made the top five. It's called See the Day.

DC Lee, that was See the Day. Another birthday for today, Canadian drummer Jeremy Gara from Arcade Fire, 48 years old, so happy birthday to you. Let's hear a track from Arcade Fire. This one's called Wake Up.

Arcade Fire, that was Wake Up. Another birthday for today, Carl Barat from the Libertines, 48 years old, so happy birthday to you. Here is one of their tracks. This one's called Can't Stand Me Now.

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Right here on 4CRM Community Radio.

that just about wraps up the Saturday Morning Breakfast Show for another week. My name's Mike. Thanks for your company. Take care. Have a fantastic weekend. And don't forget, you can catch me from 5 o'clock this afternoon with 4CRM's Album Show and from 11 o'clock this morning with the All Oz Hour. I'll leave you with a track from the 1975 because Ross McDonald, the bass player and keyboard player, 37 years old today, so happy birthday to you. Here is a track from the 1975. It's called Chocolate.

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1: Hello there, I'm Terry Daniel. The 2026 Australian snow season officially starts today, coinciding with the King's Birthday long weekend. Recent natural snowfall and intensive snowmaking have permitted major resorts across New South Wales and Victoria to launch skiing and snowboarding operations right on schedule. Early season coverage has been boosted by a timely 20 to 35 centimetre dump of fresh powder. However, meteorologists from the Bureau of Meteorology note that long-term winter snow depth remains highly variable due to shifting climate patterns. In Victoria, full fare passengers will be able to use their phone, bank card or smartwatch to tap and go across the rail network as the rollout of ticketless technology continues. But as reporter Emily Rice says, there are a few catches.
2: From tomorrow, rail passengers will be able to use their smartphones, their bank cards and even their smartwatches to just tap on with a digital card as opposed to their physical old-fashioned Mikey card. Now, but there is a caveat. So it will apply on the rail system, but for those commuters catching trams and buses, they still will have to use their physical Mikey card. And also, even though it's going to apply on the rail system, it's only on about half a dozen lines. They are as follows: the Sunbury, Pakenham, Cranbourne, Werribee, Williamstown, Sandringham, Frankston, Stony Point, Bendigo, Gippsland and Geelong lines. The rest of the rail system will catch up over the next few weeks, so don't ditch that physical Mikey card just yet, but technology, it's on the way.
1: British actor Anthony Head, known for his starring roles in the TV series Ted Lasso and Buffy, has died aged 72. Nine's Europe correspondent Josh Babbis reports.
3: Anthony Head shot to international stardom in the 1990s as the librarian Rupert Giles in the fantasy hit Buffy the Vampire Slayer. His nearly 50-year career spanned the stage, television and the silver screen, featuring in the West End revival of the Rocky Horror Show, alongside Meryl Streep in The Iron Lady, and as the Prime Minister in the sketch comedy series Little Britain. But one of his last and most prominent roles was as the soccer villain Rupert Mannion in the popular series Ted Lasso. His daughters have paid tribute to their father, saying his legacy will live on in the shows he was a part of. Anthony Head died after complications with pneumonia. In London, Josh Bavis.
1: Queensland Day celebrations aren't just limited to beers and barbecues, with four of the state's biggest sporting rivalries set to ignite. Lachlan Gray explains.
4: The state government's push to celebrate Queensland Day on June 6 has a decidedly sporty flavour thanks to three major codes. The NRL, AFL and Super Netball have all teamed up to deliver a four-course Saturday spread spanning Townsville, Brisbane and the Gold Coast. First up, it's Aussie Rules and Q Clash 31. Two-time reigning AFL Premiers Brisbane Lions heading south to tackle a red-hot Gold Coast Suns at Carrara. Next up, a rugby league double. The Broncos hosting the Titans at Suncorp Stadium before the Cowboys welcome the Dolphins to Townsville. And if that's not enough, the Queensland Firebirds are also out for bragging rights against a Sunshine Coast Lightning side still in the hunt for Super Netball finals. The only question left for sports fans, which game to attend live or who's hosting the watch party. Lachlan Gray, Brisbane.
1: This is Air News. First up, AFL last night was at the MCG. The Western Bulldogs found some much-needed form, winning their past two games and then toppling Hawthorn to move into the top six. The Bulldogs pulled off a huge comeback, keeping the Hawks to just one goal in the second half to overcome a 29-point deficit and win 12-5-77 to Hawthorn's 9-17-71. Dogs midfielder Ed Richards told Fox Footy how they engineered the win.
5: We just didn't want to get beaten up around the contest. I mean, we were pretty poor in that first half, and then they started to get on top. A few of their smalls were starting to get chirpy, a bit niggly, and then we were just like, well, we can't just sit here and take it once again. So let's just go out there, put our bodies on the line and see what happens. We did in the end. As I said before, they helped us out with some bad kicking, but win's a win.
1: In the NRL, the Sydney Roosters defeated the Canberra Raiders 26-0 in Canberra. Earlier, a narrow two-point win for the Melbourne Storm over the Newcastle Knights 32-30 in Melbourne. And in the Super Rugby playoffs, the Hurricanes beat the Brumbies 66-12 in Wellington, New Zealand. The Socceroos are getting ready for their final hit out before their opening World Cup game against Turkey. Australia will face Switzerland in a friendly tomorrow morning. Midfielder Aidan Roustich says there's a few bits and pieces they need to tidy up.
6: I wouldn't call it changes. I think it's just you touch on improvements. You just touch on small little detail and what you can do better.
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8: For coastal waters between Bowen and St Lawrence, you can expect southerly winds at 15 to 20 knots today. Seas around 1.5 metres with an easterly swell below a metre, and it should stay fine and sunny. Here at Mackay, we are expecting a sunny day today with our top temperature set to reach 22 degrees. For CRM News.
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Hi, how's your week been? I trust you're in a good place. If for some reason, though, you're not, I'm hoping that taking a listen to our guest today might just cure you of whatever's ailing. I guarantee you're going to feel a little bit better for sure. Our chat today is with singer, guitarist and songwriter Mark Farner, who's best known as the lead vocalist and lead guitarist for the American hard rock band Grand Funk Railroad. Let me remind you of one of their biggest hits.

0: It was the early 70s and Grand Funk Railroad's founding members Don Brewer, Mel Sucker and Mark Farner were precursors of heavy metal and were promoted widely as the loudest rock and roll band in the world. For a hard rocker, Mark Farner is surprisingly religious. As you get to know him a little bit here, you'll understand why Mark has always been passionate about spreading love.
1: Hi, Sandy Kay.
2: Hi, a very big welcome to A Breath of Fresh Air.
1: Thank you.
2: Where do we find you?
1: At my home rehearsal facility in Michigan, in the tip of the mitt.
2: Your history is quite amazing, Mark, and I'm hoping you don't mind taking us all for a walk down memory lane. Of course, everybody knows you for founding Grand Funk Railroad, but you were doing lots of work before that, weren't you?
1: Yes, and I've been active in the art of love, growing in love, all through my life. I've been at it a while.
2: I know that's been your edict for some time, but you kind of started off like that, could you?
1: Well, my father died when I was 9 years old, and he was a veteran, a World War II veteran, tank driver. My mother was the first woman in the United States to weld on Sherman tanks, which was the type of tank that my father was a driver of. When he passed, my whole life changed. All the kids, there was four of us at the time, and we all felt this amazing loss. And it was watching the family go from this happy singing together, harmonizing together, you know, making music every weekend together, to this, everybody's down in the dumps. And that's when I was 9 years old, is when my father had just bought our first television set. And it was on, and it was in the living room. And I walked out of the dining room through the corridor into the living room, and Billy Graham was on the television set. He was at a stadium in Flint, Michigan, and he was doing this drive. It was like a revival. As I'm walking by, he says, "Do you need a touch from God? Do you need Jesus to touch your life?" And I'm looking over him. I said, "Hell yeah, are you kidding me? You know, I think I could use it." And he says, "Come over here and put your hand on it." And I, you know, a nine-year-old kid, is he talking to me? I'm looking around. I'm the only one in the room. He must be talking to me. So, you know, I go over and I put my hand on the TV and I prayed with Billy Graham. My father was a very spiritual man and he was full of love. I saw that love in him. I saw how people admired that love in him. And I always wanted to be like that. And I am slowly achieving it.
0: Both of Mark's parents came from a place of love, and his Cherokee ancestry on his mother's side brought the family a good deal of spirituality too.
1: My great-grandmother was full blood.
2: And what part did that play in your upbringing?
1: Well, my mother would speak very fondly of my great-grandmother, Elizabeth Ko'one. And she married a New York City Jewish man, Abraham Jones.
2: Wow.
1: Yeah. So she said that my grandmother had healing hands and that people would bring sick folks over to my grandmother just to have her lay hands on them. And she said people would walk out of there healed, Mark. She had it. And I esteem that to be a culmination of love. Before my dad passed, I saw that love and I saw the reaction of people to that. And it was in the music that they would play every Sunday. When I tell this to you, it's like I'm reliving it, Sandy. I see those great big people and I'm still this little 3-4-year-old kid. And listening to them sing and watching them play these great big instruments, and now I'm playing. I couldn't hardly wait till Sunday, and we always had something wonderful to eat, either Southern fried chicken with hockey puck dumplings or Sloppy Joe's.
2: What's that?
1: Sloppy Joe is ground beef with onions and garlic and a cream tomato sauce with some spices in there. Sloppy Joe kind of gets all over you when you eat it. You know, you're holding it and falling.
2: Right. Hence the name. Yeah. So did you aspire to be a musician from that tender age?
1: I didn't have it within me to imagine myself playing because those people played so good. It was like, oh my God, I was completely enamored by the whole adventure every Sunday. I never imagined that I would be able to play like this.
2: What sort of music were they playing?
1: Southern bluegrass stuff and gospel. The one that sticks out the most is, I got peace like a river. I got peace like a river. I got peace like a river in my soul, in my soul.

0: when my aunts and my grandmother and my mother, and all the women were singing, I'm telling you something, it was like angels, Sandy. Yeah, that's the way it came through to my ears. And everybody would just be hugging each other and loving. And that was part of the experience. And I didn't really realize until I was 15 years old that I wanted to play. I wanted to play football. I was defensive linebacker over center. I was in on every tackle because I loved to hear my name called on the loudspeaker. They say, that was Farner number 66 in on the tackle. Boy, I'd be just prancing across that football. And my mother knew this about me. And when I had some injuries and the doctor told my mother there's no way I could play football or run track that year, and she felt so sorry for me that she got me guitar lessons, 6 guitar lessons, and she rented an acoustic guitar, and I learned how to play. And then after the third lesson, it was hunting season for ringneck pheasant in Michigan, and the guitar teacher had an accident with a 12 gauge, shot himself in the foot. So no more lessons.
1: So that first band that you started playing with was called Terry Knight and the Pack.
0: Terry Knight and the Pack came along after I had been in Mojo and the Nightwalkers. That was our first band.
1: Right.
0: And the Geneseans. And then we were the Derelicts. We had, different incarnations working up to when I went with Terry Knight in the Pack.

when I was with Terry Knight and the Pack, I played bass. They said, can you play a bass? I said, I played tuba in the marching band. I don't know if I could play a bass. So I went, I got a bass. Come to find out, I could play bass. It wasn't that hard. But I sang background. Don Brewer, the drummer for Grand Funk Railroad, he was the drummer of Terry Knight and the Pack, and him and I and Kurt Johnson would sing harmonies together behind Terry, and it made Terry sound good.

0: there was a couple more bands that came along before you decided to set up Grand Funk Railroad. When and why did you make that decision?
1: Well, because of the last incarnation of the band that we were in, the Pack, we whittled it down to just the Fabulous Pack, they would call us. We had an opportunity to go to the East Coast, and they told us that if we would go play some promotional gigs, that we could then make some real money. So we left Michigan, and we went out there with a U-Haul trailer and all of our equipment. A big snowstorm hit, and we were stranded on Cape Cod. We were eating oatmeal with water that we melted down the snow, freezing our asses off. And when we got back, two of the guys in the band were married, and their wives were threatening divorce, and they had to quit the band. So there we were, guitar player and keyboard player were out of the band. I looked over at Brewer. I said, let's get some musicians that don't even have girlfriends. We don't want the women ruining our band. So when we got back to Michigan, we were waiting to get in to talk to these people because we wanted to find out what happened to our money. And as we're waiting out there, the band that was rehearsing had a good bass player. And I looked over at Don. I said, are you listening to this bass player? He says, yeah, man. He says, that guy can play. And when they took a break, lo and behold, out walks Mel Shocker. And Mel Shocker and I went to school together. We were friends. And I said, Melvin, I didn't know that you were playing with these guys. Well, it was Question Mark and the Mysterians, who had a hit with 96 Tears.

0: told him what we were up to. We're going to start a band. He says, oh, yeah, man, I am so ready to leave. And he was having problems, and they were having problems with him. So the following week, we were in the rehearsal facility. We were set up and playing, and I was writing the first album. And that's how it started, the three-piece Grand Funk. But we didn't know we were Grand Funk yet because Terry Knight had not really entered into the picture. It wasn't until we had been rehearsing for 2 or 3 weeks that Don came to rehearsal one day and said, listen, I've been in contact with Terry Knight and he's got some connections and we can get some real dates and we would play for free.
1: Terry's connections saw the band booked for the first Atlanta Pop Festival in 1967. They didn't make any money, but the experience proved invaluable.
0: We got up on that stage in front of 185,000 people and our lives changed. They loved what we were doing. They didn't want us to get off the stage. And then when they found out that these three kids in this garage band from Flint, Michigan, had this soulful music, they wanted more of it. We played on time, the entire on time album. And when you get 185,000 people getting down, man, I'm telling you what, that's some magic.

0: Trunk Railroad sure were ready, and so were audiences everywhere. Their star was on the rise. If you're into Grand Funk Railroad's massive hit, I'm Your Captain, Mark Farner is about to explain it all.
1: It must have been one of the first times that white boys were playing that sort of music.
2: Well, we had been doing it all our career. I mean, much as 2 or 3 years. That was, you know, because I started playing when I was 15, and Grand Funk had our first million-selling album when I was 20. But that was the kind of stuff that I loved, you know, was soulful R&B.
1: But mainstream audiences hadn't heard that sort of music coming out of white guys in those years, had they?
2: That's right. And we kind of introduced them to that part. It's more of the R&B. It wasn't that we were doing blues. However, if you could do R&B, you can do blues. But we left the blues to the blues people, and we R&B'd it because we really love to dance, and we love to get an audience up on their feet and watch them dance.

0: come from?
1: Terry Knight was a songwriter, and Terry gave us that name because he had a song that he had written called Grand Funk Railroad. It's a play off an actual railway system that runs through Windsor, Ontario, Canada, Michigan, and Ohio called Grand Trunk and Western. So he took it, did a little twist on the letters, Grand Funk and Railroad. And when he recommended that we adopt that name, we all looked at each other and said, yeah, that's cool. That's a good name.
0: You were an incredibly cool band, weren't you? I mean, you still are today, but when you first set out and you set audiences on fire, nobody could get enough of you, as you already mentioned, from that first festival. In 1970 came the song I'm Your Captain. That was huge for you too, wasn't it?
1: Yes, and the orchestration that really emphasized that song and really makes it, I think it takes it into a spirituality that we couldn't have achieved it in any other fashion. It was Tommy Baker, who was the band leader on the Upbeat show in Cleveland, Ohio. And when we went to play as Terry Knight and the Pack, we would play the Upbeat show. We always admired Tommy Baker because his band was tight. He was a horn player, and he had all these great musicians. It just so happens that one time when James Brown was on the show, the trumpet player blew a clam. And in the business, when you play a clam or blow a clam, it's not good. It's not a good experience. And so the reference to the clam came, and James Brown fired this guy right there. And he looks over at Tommy Baker and he says, Tommy, can you read that chart? Tommy walks over with his horn, and he nailed it. He had this musical ability, Tommy did. And when I was playing this lick for the owner of the station, David ended up managing Joe Walsh and Glenn Frey. And I'm playing this to him. Then he was just this young kid. I mean, he's like 15 years old or something. And I'm showing him the chords to I'm Your Captain, and Tommy Baker walks over and said, man, what is that song? I said, we're going to record it. It's called I'm Your Captain. He says, I got stuff in my head for that. He's, I'm hearing all this stuff right now when you're playing it, I'm hearing it. He says, when you get to the end of that refrain that you were just doing, I'm getting closer to my home. He said, just do that over and over and over. And he says, and when you can't do one more, when you are ready to give it up, do 10 more. And I went, okay, buddy. So that's what we did. We stretched it out, and it gave Tommy Baker that time and that space to create the beauty and the passion that followed the message of the words.

0: back then, music videos stifled creativity in music, because without a music video, that song meant whatever it meant to the individual listener with no explanation of a video at the parts showing what it was supposed to be. Because of that, millions of people that heard that song have their own definition. It's like when somebody goes to a movie after they've read the book, they always say, I've never heard anyone say that. Yeah, they say, that movie sucked, man. The book was a lot better, because our imagination is at work.
1: Mark Farner, what did you have in mind, though, when you wrote that song?
0: I prayed for that song. One night, I said, God, would you please give me a song that would reach and touch the hearts of those you want to get to? Bam. I go to bed. I wake up at like 3 a.m. This song is on my mind. I grab my pen and paper, because I have right next to my bed, I have a steno pad with a pen, and so that I can write things down that come to me in the night, because I've lost some of the best stuff I ever had, Sandy. I lost it because I said, oh, I'll remember that in the morning.
1: Yeah, I think we all do that.
0: Yes. So there I was. And I was in a semi-conscious state of mind, and these words started coming. Everybody listen to me and return me my ship. I'm your captain. I'm your captain, though I'm feeling mighty sick. It's like, and I knew that I couldn't go back to the top and read. I had to keep going. And it was like this presence was completely saturating me with the spirit, because I wasn't completely awake, but I wasn't sleeping by any means, but I was someplace between heaven and the planet. My mind was there, and these words just kept coming.

0: when I'm writing a song, I would go back to the top and read it down, go to the second verse, and maybe I'd get a third verse after reviewing the thought process. This was not conceived in that way. It was its own birth.
1: You just had to keep scribing to keep up with what was coming through you.
0: Yes, and I was so exhausted at the end of writing this tune. I remember putting that paper down, grabbed the sheet, and I threw it over me. I was gone. I was out like a light. But when I got up in the morning and I went out and I fixed my coffee and I'm looking at the horses out in the pasture, I grab my acoustic and I just pick it up and go, bop, bop, bop, doo-doo-doo. I'm like, wow, that's a pretty good lick. And then I hit this inversion of a C chord that I'd never hit before. But I held down the G and then reached over with my fingers and got the C, and it chimed. There was a harmonic chime that happened that just captivated my attention. And I'm looking at my fingers going, wow, I better remember this. This is some kind of chord right here, you know, and I'm looking at it. And as I'm studying my fingers, came to me that the words in the other room just might be a song. It was just all put out to me. And I didn't rehearse it. I didn't come up. It just came out this way.
1: How does that feel for you?
0: It feels like God answered a prayer. And God is love, Sandy. And I felt the love. When I took it to rehearsal and I said, what do you guys think of this? And I hit the button and Don and Mel are looking at each other as this song is playing. They looked at me and they said, Mark, that song's a hit, man. That song is a hit. And they were right. It means whatever it means to whoever it is that's listening to it.
1: How then do you move on to the next one? How do you top that? Where did you go to next?
0: Well, I've never really intentionally went any direction. I've always gone on the feel, what's going on in my soul. And after I'm Your Captain, I mean, we did E Pluribus Funk, and I got this Gibson SG, a white SG guitar from Stevie Marriott from Humble Pie. He brought it over when they opened our show at Shea Stadium. I played it and my hand loved this guitar. It was very comfortable to me. So I started writing music, and this guitar brought the whole entire E Pluribus Funk album out of me. And it was inspired because this guitar has its own nature. It has its own characteristic. I wrote I Come Tumbling. People love that song. And on E Pluribus Funk was where foot stomping music came in. And I did that, and the lead on foot stomping, does everybody want to? You know, people love that

0: just went from I'm your captain into like E Pluribus Funk, and people, especially guitar players, they just love E Pluribus Funk because of that guitar sound.
1: I've spoken to a lot of artists and asked them, you know, where they got inspiration for certain albums, certain songs. I don't think anybody's told me it's from the actual guitar that they're playing. I never realized that a specific guitar could make such a difference.
0: Oh, yeah.
1: Do you still play a Gibson today?
0: No. The guitar that I play on stage now is the one I got in 96, and I call her Baby because she's my baby. I got a backup to her. Then her name is Ruby.
1: You haven't got as many as B.B. King, have
0: you? No.
1: Take me to the locomotion. What year was that?
0: It's 1974, I think it was.
1: It was a very good year.
0: Todd Rundgren was producing. I went home for lunch, and we were at the studio called The Swamp. And I went home for lunch this day on my way back to the studio, and the driveway kind of snaked down through the woods. You couldn't just look back to it. And it's a beautiful, sunshiny day, and I'm walking down the dirt road, and as I'm walking along, I hear the guys, they're out in the parking lot, and I start saying, "Everybody's doing a brand new dance now." And they start singing the backgrounds. "Come on, baby, do the locomotion." And I couldn't see them yet, but I'm still, you know, singing. I'm singing the song. And as I come around the corner and I'm clearing the last bit of trees, they're out there and they're tapping on the car and making the rhythm. And Rundgren comes walking out the end of the building because the door was wide open. They were getting some fresh air inside. He says, "What the hell is that?" I said, "What are you talking about? That's Little Eva. That's the locomotion." He says, "Well, get your asses in here because we're going to record the locomotion." And I tell you that we walked into that studio, Sandy, and he hit the red button on the 24 track, and he came out into the studio room with us, and he sang, and he grabbed my Echoplex tape head on my effect for my guitar. And when I was playing the lead, he would run the tape head from one end down to the other, and it sounded like the guitar was eating itself.
2: The husband and wife team of Jerry Goffin and Carole King wrote The Locomotion, which was originally recorded by Little Eva in 1962. It was an unlikely song for Grand Funk Railroad to record, but that little song about a dance craze took the band all the way to number one. Grand Funk Railroad founder Mark Farner has been telling us about how it was Todd Rundgren who convinced the band to record The Locomotion. It was a tongue-in-cheek kind of thing, and Todd had the idea of doing the song like the Beach Boys' Barbara Ann. He added a whole lot of hand claps to it to make it sound like there was a big party going on.
0: We had a party in that studio, and it showed up in the grooves, and people loved The Locomotion.
1: Well, it's such a happy song, and you guys were in such a happy frame of mind, so it all poured out of you, right?
0: Absolutely.

0: down and write songs when you were not feeling good?
1: Yeah, I wrote Mean Mistreater when I got down. That was when I first took delivery of my Fender Rhodes piano. I lived in this house I was renting that had a big attic. And it was just one giant room over the house. And I had the people from the music store set it up there so that I could have all that sound around me. And when they left and I was the only one in the house, and I went up and I started playing the song, my hands came down on those chords. I'd never played those chords before. I'm not a keyboard player. This is just what kind of comes out. It made me very melancholy. Really. Mean mistreater, you make me cry. You lay around and watch me die

0: it was like, okay. And it's coming back to me in this room that's very cavernous. And the sound carries better than any shower I've ever been in. And it's coming back to me. And I wrote Mean Miss Streeter right there. I was inspired by that instrument, Sandy.
1: Another instrument that's inspired you. How incredible. I can't imagine you getting down too often. And most of the songs that Grand Funk did were certainly not melancholy songs, were they? I mean, let's talk about Some Kind of Wonderful, for example.
0: Yeah. Now, that song came about because we were on our way to the gigs. We were warming up our vocals. We'd sing Locomotion or Some Kind of Whatever, something that was a R&B hit because that's what we listened to growing up. And he was a road manager at the time, Andy Cavalieri, but he turned around and he says, "You guys, man, what is that song you keep doing?" And we tell him, "It's Some Kind of Wonderful." And he says, "Well, you guys need to record that. That would be a great song for you guys to record." Well, it was a regional hit. John Ellison wrote the song. He was in a group called the Soul Brothers Six, and that's where we heard it. So we went in the studio with Jimmy Einer, and he was a master with voices on records. He always made the voices come out. The Raspberries, he made very good vocal records, like Bad Time to Be in Love. You can hear all of the background vocals. You can hear all the vocals, and it's part of the entire sound rather than, you know, a lot of rock music. The vocal will come out once in a while, but it's back in there with the mashing jam. But with Some Kind of Wonderful, the way we did it, and not having any instrumentation outside of the bass guitar and the drums for the first two verses, and then we go into the Can I Get a Witness part, and bam, here comes the B3 organ. Even now today, when we do it on stage, people have to get out of their seat and dance, and I love that.

0: You're flying high still, you're playing everywhere, people are loving what you're bringing. What happens then come 1976 and Grand Funk decide to split up?
1: Well, we were waiting for Don Brewer, the drummer, at the recording studio. Don was like an hour and a half late, and he was never late for anything. And we thought, man, should we start looking around? Should we call the sheriff's department and see if there's been an accident? Maybe he's been involved in an accident. You know, you start thinking, what the hell? Then we hear his car pull in. The door opens, he walks in, and he says, guys, I got to do something more productive, more satisfying with my life. Wow. He says, I quit. And I looks over at him, I said, what? He says, I'm over it. And he turns around and walks out.
0: Just like that.
1: Just that, yep. And so from that point, I knew he was serious. And I started calling some musicians that I knew. So from that point, I made two albums on Atlantic Records. And I kept touring because if you don't use it, then you lose it. Two albums on Atlantic Records. And I kept touring because if you...

0: while through the 80s and 90s, but now it's you with your own band. What are you doing out there?
1: Mark Farner's American Band. We go out and do the funk stuff. I put in some of my own solo stuff every once in a while, but we're making people happy. I just returned from a special guest appearance with the Ides of March for an association that puts service dogs in the hands of veterans.
0: So you've spent your time working for charities, working for causes. The lyrics are all about Earth and stopping the war, all about love. You know, despite being the ultimate rock star, you're really a down-to-earth guy. You're a husband, you're a father, you're a grandfather, and you've been married to your wife more than 40-something years. That's very un-rock star-like.
1: And she's my better three-quarters, Sandy.
0: Oh, don't I love it? That's awesome. Mark Farner, you are a true gem. I'm so glad we've had this chat, and I thank you for being so generous with your time and sharing your fabulous stories. Of course, a lot of them are written down in the book that you wrote, aren't they?
1: Well, some of them are, but I have another book to write.
0: I imagine you've got lots of stories still to tell. Do you think we'll see that book? Have you got time to put that one down too?
1: Yes. The people that put out From Chile With Love, they want me to do a book and include an audiovisual DVD in the book of me telling some of the stories, not just reading them from the page, but, you know, coming from my lips, because there's something to be said for that expression.
0: Absolutely.
1: You know? Yeah. Serious.
0: Yes.
1: I don't know what the name of that'll be, but it'll be the continuation from the first book.
0: Fabulous. Well, when it comes out, I hope we can have another chat. And in the meantime, why don't you bring your band down to Australia? We'd love to see you here.
1: I would love to come to Australia. And the only reason I'm not all over the world is because my agent hasn't put me there. I climb up his back and down his spine.

0: Farner 14 top 40 hits, 5 top 10 hits, 2 number ones, 30 million records sold and 16 gold and platinum records. Your contribution has been just awesome and it ain't over yet. We thank you so much for the music and for your time today.
1: Thank you, sister. I appreciate it so much. And I love talking to you, Sandy Kate. You got it going on. You got a good glow. And I think that we are compatible and that we can have this conversation that goes beyond us into your listeners' ears. And I just like to say something to the listeners. Set yourself free, people. Set yourself free. Nobody can do it but you.
0: Love it. Great message. Mark, great talking to you. All the very, very best. I look forward to the next time we can chat.
1: And I'm looking forward to it. Thank you so much. Bye for now.

0: Mark Farner became a born-again Christian in the late 80s and has put out an array of Christian music ever since. In the 90s, he briefly rejoined Grand Funk and was voted into the Michigan Rock and Roll Legends Hall of Fame as a solo artist in 2015. You can catch up with all his stories in his book, From Grand Funk to Grace. Thanks for lending me your ear today. It's been great having you with me. Don't forget, if you have someone special you'd like to hear from, just send me a message through the website, abreathoffreshair.com.au, and I'll do my very best to get that person onto the show for you. Take care of yourself, won't you, till we meet again. I'll look forward to being back in your company again, same time next week. Bye now. 'Cause it's a beautiful
1: day. You've been listening to A Breath of Fresh Air with Sandy Kay.

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1: Good morning, I'm Terry Daniel. The opposition claims confusion over One Nation's housing policy proves it's not a serious party of government. Federal politics reporter Nelson Scott with more.
2: In a TV interview with Sky News, One Nation MP Barnaby Joyce was asked to explain whether a ban on foreign citizens buying property would extend to permanent residents. After initially confirming it would, Mr. Joyce went off air to clarify details before returning to retract his comments.
3: On further investigation, no, we are not going to be kicking permanent residents out of their house.
2: The minor party has also been under pressure to clarify a policy which would see temporary visa holders forced to sell their properties within 2 years. Senator Sean Bell struggled to explain what the penalty would be for those who fail to divest their home.
4: This policy is one that is being brought forward and investigated.
2: The opposition claims the confusion shows One Nation is strong on slogans, but weak on substance. Nelson Scott, Canberra.
1: A coroner has found the terror attack killing of a police accountant in Sydney could not have been prevented. Madeleine McNeil reports.
5: Curtis Cheng was heading home from his job at police headquarters in October 2015 when he was fatally shot by 15-year-old Farhad Jabbar Khalil Muhammad in a religiously motivated attack. 11 years on, a coronial inquest has found the teenager had only been radicalised in the month before the killing, and the attack itself was planned just hours in advance. The coroner concluded the limited time frame and a lack of intelligence to suggest the teen was an active puppet in plans to carry out an identified terror attack meant there was not enough time for authorities to intervene. Madeleine McNeil, Sydney.
1: A Queensland council is investing in its environment for future generations to come. This Environment Day, Moreton Bay is working with residents to enhance the flora and fauna in the region.